0: Okay, I hold in my hand a great way to fall asleep. You ready for this? Just flip through a photo album before bed. Researchers in the UK found that people who looked at happy photos of loved ones before bed, they saw a huge drop in levels of stress hormones. They were able to drift off faster and sleep longer than when they didn't look at pictures before bed. It reminds us of happy times and the people who love and support us. But know this, they have to be printed pictures, not images on your smartphone, because as you know, staring at lighted electronic screens within an hour of bed has been shown to make it harder to get to sleep.
1: 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Intelligence for your life.
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4: Fresh Lake Air, WYLF weather. Scattered rain showers continue tonight, then turning mostly cloudy with lows around 55 and a light breeze from the southwest with a chance of precipitation. Tuesday brings scattered rain showers and a slight chance of precipitation with highs in the lower 70s and light west winds. Tuesday night stays partly cloudy near 55. Wednesday is mostly sunny and warmer near 80. Thursday stays warm, then showers and thunderstorms are likely. Currently, it's cloudy and 63 degrees, with a southwest wind at 11 miles an hour.
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1: ABC News, I'm Stephanie Officer. The country's highest court clears the way for President Trump to implement parts of a March executive order regarding mail-in voting ahead of the midterms for now. ABC's Devin Dwyer.
2: What the Supreme Court's conservative majority said today in this 6-3 decision is that that order, because it has not been fully implemented yet, has not actually hurt any of the states, and therefore they don't have standing to bring a challenge. But I should say that the court was clear that if this is implemented in an unlawful way, usurping state authority around elections, they can come back to the court.
1: The manhunt for a Massachusetts woman whose police officer husband was found dead last week is now over. Worcester police have found the body of 58-year-old Karen Solomon after her husband, 57-year-old Worcester patrolman Kurt Solomon, was found, calling the incident a tragic murder-suicide. Two people walking in the woods discovered what is believed to be Karen's body, which is still pending official identification. This is ABC News. Residents from coast to coast are continuing to voice their opposition to flock cameras, some getting creative with it.
3: This is Jim Ryan. Opponents of flock cameras are trying a new approach as they argue that we're all being spied on.
4: Thank you, Darth Vader.
3: Humor. At a meeting of the San Diego City Council Public Safety Committee,
5: the Emperor is a fan of flock.
3: A guy in full Darth Vader costume made his tongue-in-cheek argument.
5: This technology will help us find Luke Skywalker as he traverses the universe in his X-Wing.
3: A man in San Diego was held for a month after he was mistakenly linked by flock cameras to an attempted carjacking. Jim Ryan, ABC News.
1: An 8-year-old girl in Louisiana died after her family says she was infected by an extremely rare brain-eating amoeba, usually found in warm freshwater. The Louisiana Department of Public Health says this infection was likely contracted while swimming in Lake Claiborne. There are about 10 cases reported in the U.S. annually. I'm Stephanie Officer, ABC News.
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8: Fresh Lake Air. WYLF weather. Scattered rain showers continue tonight, then turning mostly cloudy with lows around 55 and a light breeze from the southwest with a chance of precipitation. Tuesday brings scattered rain showers and a slight chance of precipitation, with highs in the lower 70s and light west winds. Tuesday night stays partly cloudy near 55. Wednesday is mostly sunny and warmer near 80. Thursday stays warm, then showers and thunderstorms are likely. Currently, it's cloudy and 63 degrees, with a south-southwest wind at 10 miles an hour.
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9: 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I'm your grateful host, and let's get started here. To reduce stress and tension, I have a solution for you. All you need to do is sit by the pool for 7 minutes, or at the beach, or even sit by a trickling fountain. 7 minutes. The University of South Florida is saying the sound of water will relieve muscle tension and slow down your heart rate in those 7 minutes, just 7 minutes. It works by curbing activity in your sympathetic nervous system, which is responsible for your stressful fight-or-flight response. It's a system that gets us all revved up. But the sound of water calms activity in that region and helps us relax. It even has a name, Blue Health. Blue Health. Finding water was crucial to the survival of our ancient ancestors, of course. So even today, whenever we get anywhere near water, our stress levels plummet and we experience a significant mood boost.
10: Intelligence for your life.
9: Coming up, I'm going to have a power tip for your relationship. If you want to know what somebody is really like, I'll share the ultimate test from psychiatrist Dr. Amir Levine. Stand by.

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1: Got a message from my 7-year-old son's teacher. 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

0: So you know that theory that a liar won't look you in the eye? Well, according to a study at the University of Hertfordshire in the UK, it's not true. Researchers have discovered that the true sign of a lie is not where people look, but how they speak. Lie detection expert Sloan Sheridan Williams says, you got to listen for pauses. Williams says most liars, they need extra time to come up with answers that sound truthful because their brain is busy making up lies. This is especially true when you ask yes or no questions. Williams says, if the first thing out of their mouth is, well, you see, that's a big red flag. Another way liars buy time is by repeating the question, like, did I text my ex-girlfriend? There you go. You are now officially a human lie detector. Lots of great music plus information you can use every day. I'm John Tesh, bringing you Intelligence for Your Life on 850 and 93.9 WYLF.
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3: Fresh Lake Air, WYLF weather. Scattered rain showers continue tonight, then turning mostly cloudy with lows around 55 and a light breeze from the southwest with a chance of precipitation. Tuesday brings scattered rain showers and a slight chance of precipitation with highs in the lower 70s and light west winds. Tuesday night stays partly cloudy near 55. Wednesday is mostly sunny and warmer near 80. Thursday stays warm, then showers and thunderstorms are likely. Currently, it's cloudy and 63 degrees, with a south-southwest wind at 14 miles an hour.
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0: course, you've heard the expression, you catch more flies with honey than with vinegar, right? Well, listen to this. If your kitchen is being overtaken by fruit flies, a bowl of vinegar is a great way to catch them. Researchers at Northwestern University say flies happen to be attracted to the bacteria on fermenting fruit. And fruit that's overly ripe starts giving off acetic acid, the same chemical that gives vinegar its distinct smell. And pretty much any type of fly will be attracted to vinegar. So create this trap. Ready? Add 3 drops of dish soap to a bowl of vinegar and leave it uncovered. The soap cuts the surface tension of the vinegar so the flies will sink and drown. Yeah, that's dark.
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4: Fresh Lake Air, WYLF weather. Scattered rain showers continue tonight, then turning mostly cloudy with lows around 55 and a light breeze from the southwest with a chance of precipitation. Tuesday brings scattered rain showers and a slight chance of precipitation with highs in the lower 70s and light west winds. Tuesday night stays partly cloudy near 55. Wednesday is mostly sunny and warmer near 80. Thursday stays warm, then showers and thunderstorms are likely. Currently, it's cloudy and 63 degrees, with a southwest wind at 11 miles an hour.
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1: 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He has informed me that my son goes around and says, well, that's not what John Tesh says.
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0: Here's another great piece of sleep intel real quickly. Would you believe a great bedtime snack is now beans? Yeah, it turns out the more fiber in our diet, the better we'll sleep. According to the Journal of Clinical Sleep Medicine, people who consume more high-fiber foods, they spend more time in the deep, restorative stages of sleep. And in the study, people eating more fiber cut the time it took to fall asleep right in half. It only took one day for the changes to take effect. Why would fiber help us sleep better? Because, don't miss this, it takes longer to digest. So the nutrients are released much more slowly into the bloodstream. That helps the body have an easier time winding down at night.
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4: Fresh Lake Air, WYLF weather. Tonight stays mostly cloudy, around 55 degrees, with light southwesterly winds and a slight chance of precipitation. Tuesday brings scattered rain showers and a chance of precipitation, with temperatures in the lower 70s and light west winds. Tuesday night turns partly cloudy and cool near 55. Wednesday is mostly sunny around 80. Then Thursday stays warm near 82 before showers and thunderstorms become likely. Currently, it's cloudy and 61 degrees with a south-southwest wind at 9 miles an hour.
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It's Paul Young, and Every Time You Go Away. All right, well, it is official. The Odyssey, you know that new movie, has surpassed Deadpool and Wolverine to become the highest grossing R-rated movie in the history of flicks. Thanks for having us tuned in tonight. This is Pink. It's Try.

0: that still sounds good, right? Free Bird, Baby I Love Your Way, from Will to Power. Thanks so much for having us tuned in. And I don't know if you heard about this sad news the other day, but Shelley Fabares, co-star of Coach and The Donna Reed Show, she passed away the other day at the age of 82. Yet during her career, she also had a number one song with Johnny Angel. That happened for her back in 1962. And also way back in the day, she appeared in three movies with the king, Elvis Presley.
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0: Linda Ronstadt with Aaron Neville and Don't Know Much. All right, well, if you or somebody you know is a video game fan, have you heard about this? A hacktivist group, not hacktivist, but hacktivist, called CyberLeak has been releasing unauthorized Grand Theft Auto 6 footage all week long. This is in protest against what they're calling monetization schemes. I get the protest, but CyberLeak, you're really just promoting Grand Theft Auto 6 by releasing unauthorized footage, right? It's like a promotional campaign, in other words. You know what? Maybe Grand Theft Auto 6 is actually doing this on purpose, and they're not actually a hacktivist group.
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2: Fresh Lake Air, WYLF weather. Tonight stays mostly cloudy, around 55 degrees, with light southwesterly winds and a slight chance of precipitation. Tuesday brings scattered rain showers and a chance of precipitation, with temperatures in the lower 70s and light west winds. Tuesday night turns partly cloudy and cool near 55. Wednesday is mostly sunny around 80. Then Thursday stays warm near 82 before showers and thunderstorms become likely. Currently, it's cloudy and 63 degrees, with a southwest wind at 10 miles an hour.
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0: it's Mariah Carey and Hero. Well, good money if you can get it, I guess. I mean, this is absolutely ridiculous. Pat McAfee apparently heading to ESPN. Pat going to be joining Monday Night Countdown here in the fall, and he also just signed a new deal that, get this, this is the ridiculous part, that's going to pay him $60 million per year. Yikes.
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If you don't know me by now, well, thanks so much for having us tuned in tonight as we slowly work our way towards another Tuesday here in the month of August. Yeah, final Tuesday here in the month of August. And from Simply Red to Maroon 5, this is Sunday Morning.

0: It's Men at Work and Down Under. All right, well, did you hear about this the other day? Actor Michael Wright, best known for his roles in Sugar Hill, The Five Heartbeats, and V, he passed away the other day at the age of 70.
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0: They're the Commodores, and three times the lady. All right, well, Starbucks has had enough with some of their employees. Apparently, they just laid off 120 people because these people declined to relocate to the company's new office in Nashville.
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2: Fresh Lake Air, WYLF weather. Tonight stays mostly cloudy around 55 degrees with light southwesterly winds and a slight chance of precipitation. Tuesday brings scattered rain showers and a chance of precipitation with temperatures in the lower 70s and light west winds. Tuesday night turns partly cloudy and cool near 55. Wednesday is mostly sunny around 80. Then Thursday stays warm near 82 before showers and thunderstorms become likely. Currently, it's mostly cloudy and 61 degrees with a southwest wind at 9 miles an hour.
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0: It's Anita Baker, and giving you the best that I've got. All right, well, this is kind of a weird study. Kind of interesting, I guess, but they're going to need to do more research, obviously. They did a study on when people eat breakfast and compared with eating between 7 and 8 o'clock in the morning. A first meal between 8 and 10 actually was associated with a 10% higher risk of dying from any cause. The difference rose to 19% between 10 a.m. and noon. And look at this, 29% if you ate after 12 o'clock.
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There's Africa. It's Toto. Well, thanks so much for having us tuned in tonight. Certainly appreciate it as we get a little bit closer to firing up that final Tuesday of the month with music from Adele and Someone Like You.

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0: it's Gloria, and don't want to lose you. All right, well, did you hear what the Walmart store chain said the other day? Yeah, apparently Walmart, at their locations around the United States, is going to be using the $2.9 billion that they got in tariff refunds to lower prices in their stores around the country.
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2: Fresh Lake Air, WYLF weather. Tonight stays mostly cloudy, around 55 degrees, with light southwesterly winds and a slight chance of precipitation. Tuesday brings scattered rain showers and a chance of precipitation, with temperatures in the lower 70s and light west winds. Tuesday night turns partly cloudy and cool near 55. Wednesday is mostly sunny around 80. Then Thursday stays warm near 82 before showers and thunderstorms become likely. Currently, it's cloudy and 61 degrees, with a southwest wind at 8 miles an hour.
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scare the police, and every little thing she does is magic. Well, thanks so much for having us tuned in tonight. Certainly appreciate it as we get a little bit closer to getting that Tuesday off and running around here. Helping us get there is John Mayer. 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

0: Yeah, it's not like this around the rest of the world, but here in the U.S., people are continuing to cut back on the amount that they drink. 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

0: Elton John and Kiki D, and Don't Go Breaking My Heart. All right, well, I thought this was kind of interesting. Did you know that almost 40% of music that's released these days, so almost half the music, was at least partly created using AI? Whether it's a little bit of AI here, a little bit of AI there. Yeah, about 23% of songs that are released these days are actually fully AI generated.
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2: Fresh Lake Air, WYLF weather. Tonight stays mostly cloudy, around 55 degrees, with light southwesterly winds and a slight chance of precipitation. Tuesday brings scattered rain showers and a chance of precipitation, with temperatures in the lower 70s and light west winds. Tuesday night turns partly cloudy and cool near 55. Wednesday is mostly sunny around 80. Then Thursday stays warm near 82 before showers and thunderstorms become likely. Currently, it's mostly cloudy and 61 degrees. With a west-southwest wind at 9 miles an hour.
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0: Rick Astley and Never Gonna Give You Up. 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
1: ABC News, I'm Stephanie Officer. A Supreme Court decision late Monday on President Trump's attempt to limit mail-in ballots ahead of the midterms. ABC's Jay O'Brien.
2: The Supreme Court giving the green light to President Trump to implement parts of an executive order aimed at limiting access to mail-in ballots while the broader issue works its way through the lower courts. Inside that executive order, requiring the Department of Homeland Security to create a federal registry of registered and eligible voters, and also requiring that the post office only send out ballots to people on those government lists.
1: The Trump administration says they're launching secondary sanctions for countries they say do business with Iran. Treasury Secretary Scott Bessent.
3: I'm not going to set timelines, but we do not have infinite patience here.
1: Tuesday marks exactly 25 years since the world lost R&B songstress Aaliyah and eight others in a tragic plane crash in the Bahamas. This is ABC News. In Massachusetts, the search for a woman wanted in connection with the shooting death of her husband is now over.
4: Police have been searching for Karen Solomon for the past week after authorities say they found veteran Worcester Police Department patrolman Kurt Solomon dead inside a home. Police are calling it a tragic murder-suicide, saying the 58-year-old wife was found dead in the woods with a handgun found near the body. Authorities are still awaiting positive identification. Police issued an arrest warrant on a charge of assault and battery with a dangerous weapon with serious bodily injury for Karen Solomon last Friday. Michelle Franzen, ABC News.
1: A five-year-old detained by immigration authorities last week in Texas while on his way to a soccer game the day before he was set to start kindergarten will be deported with his father to Mexico. Kate Lincoln Goldfinch, the attorney representing Victor Martinez Nieto and his son Liam, said on Instagram the family is choosing to self-deport to avoid separation and prolonged detention. Stephanie Officer, ABC News.
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10: Fresh Lake Air, WYLF weather. Tonight stays mostly cloudy, around 55 degrees, with light southwesterly winds and a slight chance of precipitation. Tuesday brings scattered rain showers and a chance of precipitation, with temperatures in the lower 70s and light west winds. Tuesday night turns partly cloudy and cool near 55. Wednesday is mostly sunny around 80. Then Thursday stays warm near 82 before showers and thunderstorms become likely. Currently, it's cloudy and 63 degrees. With a west-southwest wind at 8 miles an hour.
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Boy George leading the way for Culture Club is Do You Really Want to Hurt Me? Well, thanks so much for having us on as we get a little bit closer to kicking off another Tuesday here. My name is Scott, and from James Blunt, you had a big ballad hit from James called You're Beautiful.

0: Laura Branigan, that's Gloria. Well, thanks so much for having us tuned in. And I don't know if you heard about this story or not, but the band called The Pretty Reckless were scheduled to open up for AC/DC in St. Louis on September 8th. But for unknown reasons, that band pulled out of the show. So filling in for them as the opening act for AC/DC, Dave Grohl and the Foo Fighters. I think that's an upgrade.
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0: Matthew Wilder and Break My Stride. Well, nothing is breaking Ethel Katterham's stride. She's the world's oldest living person at 117. Yeah, Ethel lives in the UK, and in case you're wondering what Ethel's secret to long life is, she says, quote, never arguing with anyone, listening, and doing whatever it is I want to do.
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2: Fresh Lake Air, WYLF weather. Tonight stays mostly cloudy, around 55 degrees, with light southwesterly winds and a slight chance of precipitation. Tuesday brings scattered rain showers and a chance of precipitation, with temperatures in the lower 70s and light west winds. Tuesday night turns partly cloudy and cool near 55. Wednesday is mostly sunny around 80. Then Thursday stays warm near 82 before showers and thunderstorms become likely. Currently, it's cloudy and 63 degrees. With a west-southwest wind at 9 miles an hour.
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0: They're the Four Seasons. It's December 1963. Well, I'm going to be honest. I haven't seen them on store shelves, so I guess you'll have to tell me, do they actually exist on our store shelves? Apparently, purple Oreos are a thing. They're the result of a new limited edition BTS Oreo collaboration. Yeah, it's, I guess, a brown sugar pancake taste that's inspired by Korean street food. Yeah, they're designed, it says, by BTS. I'm sure somebody else actually designed them, though. And tied to the group's 13th anniversary and are actually sold, it says, in more than 80 countries.
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1: ABC News, I'm Stephanie Officer. The Hawk Fire in Nevada now burning across more than 15,000 acres. The National Guard is there while firefighters try to save homes from the fast-moving flames. ABC's Melissa Adan in Reno.
2: Jennifer Alvarado had to scramble when she got the call to evacuate her young daughter on that cot, still in her cheerleader uniform.
3: The Red Cross has been amazing, but we all want to go home.
1: In an exclusive interview with ABC News, Austin Metcalf's father, Jeff, says he does not believe Carmelo Anthony's conviction and prison sentence can bring his family justice. This after a judge denied Carmelo Anthony's request for a new trial in the fatal stabbing of his then 17-year-old son at a Texas high school track meet. Metcalf saying he got handed a life sentence along with the rest of his family. Now, 19-year-old Anthony was convicted of murder in June and sentenced to 35 years behind bars. This is ABC News. Trouble this weekend for one of the NFL's big wigs. ABC's Trevor Ault explains.
4: The billionaire owner of the San Francisco 49ers arrested in a prostitution sting at an Ohio trailer park. Court records say Jed York was taken into custody in East Palestine Sunday at 9:35 a.m., with authorities saying he responded to an ad placed by an undercover agent on a prostitution website arranging sexual activity for $140. Police say York agreed to meet up at that trailer park and was arrested there with the phone he allegedly used to respond to the ad.
1: York pleaded no contest Monday after spending a day in jail and paying a $1,150 fine. Sirius president celebrated the announcement from Secretary of State Marco Rubio. He was lifting the country's designation as a state sponsor of terrorism, saying Syria is shaking off a dark burden and tearing out a painful chapter of its past. I'm Stephanie Officer, ABC News.
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5: Fresh Lake Air, WYLF weather. Tonight stays mostly cloudy, around 55 degrees, with light southwesterly winds and a slight chance of precipitation. Tuesday brings scattered rain showers and a chance of precipitation, with temperatures in the lower 70s and light west winds. Tuesday night turns partly cloudy and cool near 55. Wednesday is mostly sunny around 80. Then Thursday stays warm near 82 before showers and thunderstorms become likely. Currently, it's cloudy and 63 degrees, with a southwest wind at 9 miles an hour.
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1: Seems like every day there's a dumb new problem that you have to conquer or a new worry that you have to face. Raven, I was wondering or if anybody has any advice, or maybe this is something that you do recreationally that you can help me out on. How would you handle this situation? My dad is one of those guys that could never just be still. He always has to have a new hobby. He always has a new passion. He always has something new that he's trying and what he's doing.
0: Okay.
1: And a lot of the times I think these things are not safe, not great, waste of money, all the things.
0: I mean, he's a grown man. He 100%. Can make up his own mind, I'm guessing.
1: And as an adult oldest daughter, I feel that it's my responsibility to tell him when he's making massive mistakes in his life. So we were sitting together on Sunday having lunch, and he very excitedly told me about his new hobby.
0: All right.
1: He and his friends are going digging for mushrooms in the woods to eat. Yeah.
0: Do they have a pig?
1: Because
0: you know that pigs are great at detecting truffles. Is that what they're looking for? Truffles?
1: They're not looking
0: mushrooms?
1: For truffles. They're looking for regular mushrooms.
0: Okay.
1: And I said, no, Dad. I'm like, we've had people on the show that have talked about foraging before.
0: Yes.
1: And how they've done it. But this is a bunch of Italian guys that have just decided upon themselves that they're going to go in the woods and they're going to look for mushrooms. And I said, how are you going to tell the difference between the poisonous ones and the regular ones? And Raven, do you know what he said?
0: What's up?
1: They have an app. They have an app. I explained to him that he sends me TikToks to my Facebook Messenger.
0: That he claims aren't his.
1: That he says that he never sent.
0: That's right.
1: For somebody that has not a full grasp on things like that, are you going to trust an app to tell you what you picked in the woods is okay for you to eat versus what's not? He thinks I've lost my mind.
0: Well, I'll tell you what. I mean, when it comes to mushrooms, that is one thing that I am a little bit versed in, the fact that there are literally tens of thousands of different types of mushrooms, believe it or not. And some of them look extremely similar, just like many things in the plant world do, right? We think that it's one thing and that it's something else. And some of them really do have dangerous consequences. I mean, I think it's a great idea, him and his friends, to go forage in the woods, you know, spend time in the forest. I love that. My therapist just told me that I need to be getting out there and hiking, but I won't eat anything that's out there.
1: Right.
0: Unless, I was in a desperate life or death, a plane crash situation or something like that.
1: My dad is a chef, so you would think that he kind of would have some background, but he doesn't. He has no background in this. He's never done this before. And I was like, don't you dare give me one of your picked from the, the woods mushrooms and serve it to me. You wouldn't even know the difference, Anna. You wouldn't even know until I was either, going through psychedelic phases or dead.
0: Right.
1: One or the other.
0: I mean, the truth is that if you wouldn't know the difference, what's the whole point of going out there in the first place, right? I would think that he thinks that it's going to taste fantastic or be completely fresh or whatever.
1: Mm.
0: If it's not going to taste any different, I don't know why I would pick up this hobby. Because
1: they need something to do.
0: Okay.
1: And now it gives me something to worry about, which is the life of an oldest daughter.
0: I guess.
1: Drinking and driving will change your whole world. 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
1: Instead, what if your decision to call a sober ride changed your world for the better? 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
1: If you run over your neighbor's cat, are you financially responsible? 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
1: ABC News, I'm Wayne Cabot. The Reno fire grew overnight, now 40 square miles. Discouraging news for the tens of thousands of people in shelters this morning, some with no homes to return to. Canada is expected to have more to say about the trade war that began this weekend with the U.S. when talks failed. The AP reporting Canada will be announcing retaliatory tariffs against the U.S., President Trump threatening higher tariffs, 50%, on cars and trucks made in Canada. Well, Ford, GM, Stellantis, and Honda all have plants there. Trump's executive order creating a federal list of eligible voters for mail-in ballots got the okay of the U.S. Supreme Court, ruling 6-3 on what the Constitution says is a state right. Hofstra professor James Sample.
2: The argument was the states have not yet been ordered to do anything. Therefore, the states have not yet been harmed. Therefore, the states, when they sued after this executive order was issued back in April, were in essence suing too soon.
1: This is ABC News. The jury in the trial of a Massachusetts mother accused of murder, hearing the last few witnesses.
3: Courtroom tensions running high as the Lindsay Clancy murder trial enters its fifth week with the 36-year-old nurse accused of killing her three young children. Testimony ending abruptly after a medical expert for the prosecution alluded to Clancy's Catholic faith, defense lawyers demanding a mistrial.
1: ABC's Deborah Roberts says that motion was denied. That trial is continuing. The Trump administration getting ready for what would be the biggest revocation ever of business and tourism visas, about 200,000 of them. The White House also looking to hike the fee on companies trying to bring in workers under H-1B visas to $100,000. Autumn has arrived at Starbucks, anyway. The pumpkin spice latte is now officially back on the menu today, and that'll be good for a lot of people this morning. I'm Wayne Cabot, ABC News.
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4: Fresh Lake Air, WYLF weather. Tuesday brings scattered showers and thunderstorms with a temperature near 72 degrees and light west winds. Tonight turns mostly clear, dropping to around 55. Wednesday stays mostly sunny and warms to around 80 with light southerly winds. Thursday brings showers and thunderstorms likely with a temperature near 82. Then Thursday night stays unsettled with showers and thunderstorms likely, and a slight chance of showers and thunderstorms. Currently, it's cloudy and 63 degrees, with a southwest wind at 9 miles an hour.
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8: Raven has 3 weeks to lose 12 pounds.
9: Well, at this point,
8: you're down to days.
9: Yeah, I've got 11 days left at this point.
8: 11 days, and so far he has lost 6 pounds. Can he lose the remaining, 6 pounds and do this and take 2 of my PTO days?
9: I got to tell you, I felt very confident yesterday early afternoon. Then I went to a concert, and I had a hot dog with fries and a bit of a Pepsi. And now,
8: why would you do
9: that?
8: I
9: feel like it's all in the... They didn't have a lot of healthy options. I wasn't going to get a lobster roll at a concert place. That seems weird to me.
8: Why didn't you eat before you went?
9: I didn't have any time. Okay. I ran out of time.
8: All right. We're going to weigh Raven coming up next. And no, I started getting a little nervous about giving up my days a couple days ago. I was like, oh no, he's going to do it. He's going to do the boy thing where they just decide they're going to lose pounds and they just do it. But now I look at him and I'm like, nah, I'm good.
9: Oh, you're looking at me and you think you're good?
8: Yep.
9: Okay, we'll see what happens.

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2: Today's a big day. Raven is going to insult the intelligence of all his closest friends.
3: That is not what I'm going to do. I'm just going to communicate openly with my close friends. That's what I'm going to do.
2: I would love some advice from people listening right now. So you can text what you think to 1-800-330-9999. Raven, what did we just talk about off the air that you're about to do?
3: Listen, when it comes to a wedding, there's expectations. People can say whatever they want to, right? You know, it's about the gathering of friends and family to celebrate the moment. But at the same time, you know, it is an investment and there's a hope for a payoff, especially when it comes to your kids. So I've been looking at the guest list over the last couple days. And to be fair, my wife and I have exerted a certain amount of control over this list, right? We've got friends there. We've got family there.
2: Raven's son is getting married.
3: Tables and tables full of our friends and people. And here's the thing, straight up to my friends, don't embarrass me and don't embarrass yourselves. And that's that. And that's a straight man-to-man conversation. These are people I spend time with, people I have done things for myself, people I love, people I would be there for in the dead of night.
2: Okay.
3: So you make sure you put a right amount in the envelope.
2: Money.
3: Yes.
2: Right up the amount of money, the gift.
3: Yes. I'm just going to say it out loud because, you know, here's the thing. After the fact, I would hate to feel like I heard about it later. From a friend who was like, listen, man, that didn't look good for me or whatever. Over a difference of, a hundred extra bucks here or this, that, whatever, blah, blah, blah. Like, let's do this one time. I got one son. Let's make it look right, guys. Okay. And then we can go off and enjoy the rest of our lives as friends.
2: How much do you think is an appropriate gift to put into an envelope?
3: If you're a couple, three bills nowadays. I feel like that's the etiquette now. We've talked with Karen Thomas. We've talked with etiquette experts and they tell us these things. Mm-hmm. I feel like, listen, I know what the wedding costs. So that's a bargain. I can tell you right now, that's a bargain. If you're a single, $150. Come on.
2: Raven,
3: put it in there.
2: You cannot tell guests that are coming to a wedding that what to put in the envelope.
3: I'm not telling everybody. I'm not telling everybody. If they're listening right now, that happens to be their fault and that's something else. And this is information that they can use for informational purposes alone.
2: What are you
3: right?
2: saying?
3: On the other hand, what I'm saying is I will text my friends, my good friends, and say, listen, don't screw this up.
2: I don't think you can do that.
3: I'm doing it.
2: I have thrown many parties for my children over the years. Yep. We just had first communion.
3: They're babies. They're not getting married. They're babies.
2: Yeah, but you know, we're Italian, so our communions are basically like weddings.
3: That's what I'm saying. So she didn't get anything special? Because I bet she did.
2: But I didn't have to tell my friends what to give in an envelope, and I would never judge them by what they put in an envelope.
3: I didn't say I was going to judge them. I just said I would unfriend them. I just said that we will no longer be friends.
2: That's so good. Good.
3: Listen, I don't want us we don't want to be living through this for years after this, right? I don't want to hear every time your name comes up, I don't want my wife to be like, yeah, but you know, to me, I don't want that.
2: It's so funny because I always think back to my own wedding and I think about the people that surprised me when it came to the gifts that it was much more than I ever thought.
3: Sure. There's always some of those.
2: Yeah. And there's always the ones that you're like, what were they thinking? Like that, you know, that doesn't cover a quarter. But you can't. Tell them that. All right. You know what? You can text us what you think.
3: Yeah.
2: Is that cool? Can you tell people what to put in an envelope, even though you have no idea of their financial situation? 1-800-330-9999. Feel free to call, too.
3: As a consolation prize, I'm getting the girls Nelly tickets.
2: Also, if anyone's wondering, I was not invited to the wedding.
3: Oh, we talked about it. You don't even know the kids.
2: So then.
3: Oh, my gosh.
2: Would you have had to tell me how much?
3: I would have had to text you.
2: Oh, yeah. Definitely.
1: Fresh Lake Air. 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
9: A man was arrested on drunken driving charges early Saturday, following a report of people fighting in the street. 55-year-old Jeffrey Richards of Painted Post was charged with driving while intoxicated and driving while intoxicated with BAC greater than 0.08%. Yates County deputies responded to Gilbert Street at midnight to report of a group of people fighting in the middle of the street. An investigation revealed Richards, who was the driver of a vehicle, showed signs of intoxication. He was administered standardized field sobriety tests and then arrested. He was transported to the Yates County Jail, where he provided a breath sample. Richards was released and is scheduled to appear in Town of Potter court. A Wayne County deputy opened fire on a man who displayed a BB gun that looked like a pistol at the Newark Police Department. Wayne County Sheriff's report, an unnamed man entered the Newark Police Department's lobby shortly before 5:30 p.m. Sunday, upset over an incident he believed Newark officers were involved in, and began threatening officers. By the time the first deputy arrived, the man, who obviously wasn't getting his way with complaints, left the station. The man, who was intoxicated, held the gun to his head and exited the station. A deputy responded. The deputy fired his gun at the man but did not strike him, causing the man to eventually put the weapon down. After being arrested, the man was taken into custody and taken to a hospital under mental hygiene law. The gun turned out to be a BB gun. An administrative review of the deputy's actions is underway. The incident remains under investigation. Criminal charges are pending after release from the hospital. One person was injured in a water truck crash on I-81 in Homer Monday morning. New York State Police report a commercial vehicle was traveling north on the interstate when one of the tires failed. The water truck left I-81 and rolled over into nearby grass. The 34-year-old driver of the water truck was taken to SUNY Upstate Medical Center for treatment of injuries. Investigation remains ongoing. Close out the season with Lost Mixtapes High Energy 90s Hits and a final round of family crafts and activities. It's a nostalgic celebration of sing-alongs, throwbacks, and summer memories in the making. Thursdays at the Square, a free summer concert series, takes place from 5 to 9 p.m. at Union Square Park in Hornell. Wednesday's Powerball jackpot will increase to an estimated $96 million as no players matched all six numbers during Monday night's drawing.
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7: Fresh Lake Air, WYLF weather. Tuesday brings scattered showers and thunderstorms with a temperature near 72 degrees and light west winds. Tonight turns mostly clear, dropping to around 55. Wednesday stays mostly sunny and warms to around 80 with light southerly winds. Thursday brings showers and thunderstorms likely, with a temperature near 82. Then Thursday night stays unsettled with showers and thunderstorms likely, and a slight chance of showers and thunderstorms. Currently, it's cloudy and 63 degrees, with a southwest wind at 9 miles an hour.
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3: I mean, you're going to be having the baby anyways, yeah. Right? 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
2: Yes.
3: Seems like a great idea.
2: Labor Day stories. 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
1: People that lick their fingers when they're eating. Gross.
0: Yeah.
1: It's disgusting. You do that, Raven.
0: I lick my fingers when I'm done eating.
1: It's not any better.
0: I mean, before I'm going to hit the napkin. And it's certain items, and that's it. Ribs, all right.
1: No,
0: because, Raven. I mean, you got to get that first coat off right there.
1: And you make that smacking noise, too. That gives me the ick.
0: And Doritos. I mean, come on. All right. That's part of why you ate them in the first place, is you want all that cheesy goodness. Other than that, forget it.
1: What's the thing that gives you the ick? Like, you can meet the most handsome person in the world. We were talking about this because we were at this conference, and all the guys were talking about how hot this one other dude was, except there was one problem. I looked at him and he was wearing skinny jeans, and I couldn't get past that. I was like, oh.
0: Yeah, I've met this individual before, and he can walk into the room like a ray of light. A lot of these guys, it was their first time at the conference, and they were like in awe.
1: Yeah, I know.
0: It was just like, okay, guys, you know, you can be men too.
1: The skinny jeans, I never was a fan of it on guys. It just, you can't see anything else.
0: When you're 6.5 feet tall, those things are like stilts.
1: I'm looking at our text line at 1-800-330-9999. Gives her the ick when guys wear corduroy pants. Well, that noise that it also makes.
0: Zip, zip, zip, zip, zip. I mean, the friction actually can build some heat.
1: Yeah, I don't. You start
0: dangerous.
1: Fire.
0: In your loins.
1: 1-800-330-9999. What's the thing? You meet somebody, they look great, except one problem. This gave you the ick.
2: They're wearing pajamas during the day. I absolutely hate that. Like, wear real clothes when you go out in public, please.
1: Absolutely. Like, pajama pants, the flannel pants. I don't know how you leave it. If you're over the age of 7, I don't know how you leave the house like that.
0: Does it make it okay if Billie Eilish, because hers are like Gucci or whatever, does that make it okay or no?
2: No.
0: Nope.
2: Like, it's unacceptable forever.
1: Fair.
0: Unless you just left the slumber party. Right. Thank you for the call.
1: Jimmy, how about you? What gives you the ick when you see it for the first time?
3: I hate to be a hater, and I'm sorry, but I think it has to be said. It's the elephant in the room, and that is anyone who has a large, like, witch's mole, like, on their face, upper lip, or anywhere on their face. It's we can have it removed, and I don't know why certain people, you can be so beautiful and you have this huge witch's mole that I just can't get past, and it's like I want to, like, pay for it, like, do a GoFundMe, I'll do anything, just like, why do people still have these huge witch's moles on their face in 2026? It makes no sense.
1: Okay.
3: And I just can't get past it.
1: What?
0: Clearly it's an evoked emotion. The mole doesn't bother me. Unless it's got hair coming out of it, Anna.
1: Well, that's the thing. When it's got the stray.
0: Oh, no. You got to take care of that hair.
1: Mm-hmm.
0: Yeah, you can't. You know, the beauty mark, no problem. The hair coming out of it, fix that.
1: Sometimes it just shows up out of nowhere.
0: Right.
1: You get up in the morning, you'll get ready, you'll go to work, everything will be great. All of a sudden, it'll be lunchtime, you go to the bathroom at work, and you have 4 rogue hairs that have grown 6 feet out of your face. And you're like, how did that even happen? Where did that come from? How come nobody said anything to me?
0: When that happens and there's, like, no hair around it, like, it just, you know, jars you with the fact, because that mole is its own ecosystem.
1: Yep.
0: Like, it's got its own biodome.
1: I'm always,
0: like, its own things are happening there, right?
1: I'm always the hero of my friends, because when somebody says, oh my gosh, does anybody have a tweezer? I have a tweezer.
0: You have a tweezer.
1: In my purse, ready to go at all given times.
0: Mm-hmm. I'll take the office shears if necessary.
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11: Penn Yan police arrested 27-year-old Angel Neves of Penn Yan following a traffic stop on Liberty Street. Neves was cited for aggravated unlicensed operation of a motor vehicle in the second degree, a licensed operator, license plate violation, and distorted or broken glass visibility violation. Officers observed Neves driving south on Liberty Street with a suspended driver's license before initiating the traffic stop. Neves was issued appearance tickets for Penn Yan Village Court. A Waterloo woman was arrested on multiple charges following a traffic accident investigation in the village's business district. 21-year-old Marissa F. Russell of Waterloo was charged with DWI, aggravated DWI with a BAC of 0.18% or greater, and moving from lane unsafely Sunday. Penn Yan police found the vehicle in the middle of Elm Street with extensive damage to its front passenger side tire. The vehicle was unoccupied with the engine still running. Police located a person of interest near the scene who was identified as Russell. Russell admitted to police she was driving alone and struck a curb, causing damage to the car. During the investigation, Russell displayed several indicators of intoxication, including glossy eyes and a strong odor of alcohol coming from her breath. Russell was placed through standardized field sobriety tests, which she failed. She was taken into custody and transported to the Yates County Jail, where she voluntarily submitted to a chemical breath test revealing a BAC content of 0.18%. Russell was issued traffic tickets and released to appear in Penn Yan Village Court. Town of Seneca Falls police arrested 52-year-old Lorraine Goodell of Waterloo Sunday. Goodell was charged with harassment in the second degree and resisting arrest. The arrest stems from an incident where Goodell allegedly became combative with law enforcement and struck a police officer. Goodell was issued an appearance ticket for Seneca Falls Town Court.
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7: Fresh Lake Air, WYLF weather. Tuesday brings scattered showers and thunderstorms with a temperature near 72 degrees and light west winds. Tonight turns mostly clear, dropping to around 55. Wednesday stays mostly sunny and warms to around 80 with light southerly winds. Thursday brings showers and thunderstorms likely with a temperature near 82. Then Thursday night stays unsettled with showers and thunderstorms likely and a slight chance of showers and thunderstorms. Currently, it's cloudy and 61 degrees, with a southwest wind at 8 miles an hour.
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14: At what point, when you're a groomsman or a bridesmaid, do you look at the bride or the groom and say, "That's enough, we are cutting you off financially"? You're gonna get this whole story, then you'll be the judge. Couples Court's coming up next.

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1: At what point, when you're part of a bridal party, do you say to the bride or groom, "That's enough. I can't afford to spend any more money."
0: It's a tricky thing, because the problem is that you usually don't figure that out till you're all the way in it, right? You've already been spending money before more expensive show up, and you're like, this is just getting out of hand at that point.
1: Mark is part of he's a groomsman in his buddy's wedding. The bride and groom have already registered for a Jeep, which FYI, I didn't know you could do. Mm-hmm. Their honeymoon. He had a stag party, a big stag party, but the close group of groomsmen are now going to Vegas, and the groom has asked each of the groomsmen to chip in $300 to cover his travel expenses.
0: Well, I think when you put together a bachelor party, right, the best man or whoever is going to come up with a plan for it. And if that person, you know, initializes the idea or the groom brings it up to them, then they're going to ask. At $300 each, sped out over a group of guys, should give him all the money he needs. I probably would do it, but I mean, I guess you have trepidations about the fact that more money could be added to that, too.
1: Right. Caroline, his wife, says, that's enough. Like, we keep spending money on these people. He can pay for his own trip. We just had a stag party for him. What do you think? 1-800-330-9999. Couples Court.
2: I'm on the wife's side because, you know, weddings these days have become ridiculous. Everybody wants to compete and have the bigger wedding and put it on Facebook. And it really becomes exhausting. You know, people are doing three-day weddings and destination weddings, and you know, it's become such a competition, it takes away from what the day is about.
1: It just becomes very expensive, too. You know, you want to celebrate your friends. Of course you do, and your family members. But, like, every time you hear about it, you're like, oh, my gosh, how much is this going to cost me? And that's not cool anymore.
0: Hey, you want to do big things. You need big dollars.
1: Looking at our text line at 1-800-330-9999, they write, I don't understand why wedding people expect everyone to pay for everything. What happened to just going out to dinner one night with your friends, and that's your bachelor party? If you want to go to Vegas, pay for yourself.
0: And Raven, whose side are you on?
3: I don't think it's Christmas for you paying. Making his friends pay for his trips. That should be it's all complimentary space. You know, that's his party. He should have them have fun with it. It should be all free. You know, there's no reason for him for his friends to pay for it.
0: You know, I was always raised that if you can't afford something, you shouldn't plan for it, right? You have to make the plan of how you're going to pay for something that you want to do before you actually plan to do it.
1: Looking at our text line again, and Anna Maria texted, my daughter was in a wedding party. You pay for the dress, you pay for the bridal gift, and you pay for the bachelorette party. They went to Nashville and everybody chipped in for the bride. It's commonplace. So maybe it is just commonplace now.
4: The verdict is in. Jury foreman, what are the results?
1: Caroline, our audience agreed with you. When is it going to end? First, it's $300 for the airfare and the hotel, and next thing you know, it's going to be covering food costs and entertainment costs, and there's got to be some kind of stipulation going into it.
5: Exactly. I mean, I know when they get to Vegas, it's just going to keep adding up, and they're going to end up spending so much money. It's going to be like $1,000, honestly, by the time they finish. I know these guys. That's always what happens.
0: Well, Mark, sounds like you've got a lie. Because you're going to spend that money if every other guy in that group tells you to. Oh. But best of luck trying to explain you're not allowed to.
6: You got it. It's going to be a big problem.
1: All right. If you have a problem, too, send an email. couplescourt@annaandraven.com.
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9: ABC News, I'm Wayne Cabot. The latest battleground in the burgeoning trade war between Canada and the United States, one of the Great Lakes. President Trump just posting that he's considering renaming Lake Ontario Lake America. Because, in his words, we don't expect to be doing much business with Ontario any longer. Canada Today expected to lay out its response to Trump's new tariffs. Wildfires now ripping across several states. Progress on the Hawk Fire around Reno, now 27% contained. ABC's Melissa Adan is there.
10: There are so many people who have been impacted from this fire and have just been pushed out throughout Reno and displaced from their homes. This is a fire that broke out over the weekend, already burning more than 15,000 acres. It's injured three people, three firefighters, and firefighters really have a lot of work ahead of them.
9: Texas, west of Dallas, the Ross Fire now growing to about 50,000 acres. This is ABC News. Apparently, some of the people deported from the U.S. to Venezuela died in the earthquakes that struck that country, and their families want an apology from Venezuela's interim government. Records show a growing number of U.S. relative service members are being deported as the members are away fighting America's war against Iran. ABC's Karen Waugh reports from Washington.
10: The wife of a U.S. Army sergeant is the latest spouse of a military service member to be deported from the U.S. after the Trump administration rolled back immigration protections for military families. In another case, a sailor on the USS Lincoln, who's serving a record 9-month deployment at sea, says his father back in Florida has been detained by Border Patrol. Joshua Aviles saying, "I don't know how I can mentally continue working 12-plus-hour days, knowing my dad is somewhere possibly treated like a criminal."
9: A DHS spokesperson saying, quote, "Having a family member in the military is not a free pass to violate our nation's laws." I'm Wayne Cabot, ABC News.
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11: Fresh Lake Air, WYLF weather. Tuesday brings scattered showers and thunderstorms with a temperature near 72 degrees and light west winds. Tonight turns mostly clear, dropping to around 55. Wednesday stays mostly sunny and warms to around 80 with light southerly winds. Thursday brings showers and thunderstorms likely with a temperature near 82. Then Thursday night stays unsettled with showers and thunderstorms likely and a slight chance of showers and thunderstorms. Currently, it's cloudy and 63 degrees, with a southwest wind at 7 miles an hour.
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1: Never underestimate the power of moms. Four moms have come together because they are mad about one thing that's taking over the schools. And you want to know what, Raven?
0: What?
1: They're succeeding, and the kids could not be happier. It's coming up next.

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1: There's a movement, Say Yes to Recess, and it's been created by moms to bring more recess time back to the playgrounds across the country, and they're succeeding. There's a lot of lessons to be learned during recess.
0: Oh, yeah, some good, some bad, that's for sure.
1: My daughter has been struggling for years with the monkey bars, and I know that no matter how hard she tries every single day, she's never going to succeed. Now, why is that?
2: Do you think it has anything to do with our lack of upper body muscle? Like, genetically, we've been cursed with it?
3: No.
1: She's going to realize that one day she's wrong. But every day she goes out there determined that this will be the day she can do it. But we just don't have the genetic makeup to do the monkey bars.
0: Ann Raven, you've got advice for Dakota?
4: My son was 7 years old when he fell at school on the monkey bars. We did break his arm. But he is currently on his fourth season of American Ninja Warrior. So that's my monkey bar story for
1: him. Never give up. Never give up. Even if you break your arm. You just keep going, you keep going. One day you're going to make it across all those monkey bar rings.
0: Right, yeah. All the challenges that are the monkey bars of our lives. Mm-hmm. Right. Thank you. Never give up, never give in.
4: Absolutely.
0: Thank you, Winston Churchill.
1: Yeah, I like it.
0: Congratulations to you on your very fit son.
1: Yes, congratulations. There's so many lessons to be learned during recess. Never give up, Dakota. Yeah. Mommy's rooting for you, even though I really doubt it's ever going to happen. What is the lesson that you learned during recess? Raven, producer Sophia, producer Justin, like, what's the one thing that you guys remember?
0: I remember that if you fall and you get debris in your cuts or abrasions, whether it be wood chips or pieces of glass or asphalt or whatever, you got to get that out. Because if not,
1: oh my gosh,
0: you're in the hospital like 5 days later and they're cutting it out from under your skin.
1: Do you know I have rocks in my right knee?
0: Nice.
1: But when I was in Roxbury Elementary School and I jumped off the trampoline and I jumped it right into the concrete. Because, yeah, you know, like, that's how we used to play.
0: You got to clean that out.
1: No,
0: man.
1: Nobody cleaned it out. They live there now.
5: No bacteria, no nothing.
1: No, like if you look in, you'll see dark spots. That's rock concrete in my knee.
0: That's a lesson that I learned.
1: Yeah,
0: it's a lesson I learned. What was with all the wood chips after they got you back on the ground?
5: Trampolines.
1: Dakota still comes home with wood chips in her shoes every single day.
6: Yeah.
1: Sophia, what did you learn on recess, during recess?
6: I learned very young about peer pressure. Not to do it. I would make potions with dirt and mud, and I would try to make people drink them. And I got in a lot of trouble for it, and I never peer pressured anyone again.
0: I love that she says she learned her lesson about peer pressure after getting in trouble. Mm-hmm. Not being the person who had, you know, drank in any or been peer pressured. You were the one trying
5: on the
0: to ditch it out.
5: Yeah.
0: Amazing.
1: Yep. Lessons come in all shapes and sizes.
0: So dark. Your past. I love it.
1: Justin, you had to learn something during recess, right?
5: Yeah, I always was amazed by the sheer democracy of the playground. Mm. So if you were playing games, it was just merit-based. It didn't matter. So the smart kids might not like to do all the games outside for recess, but you need the recess because the kids who aren't as good in class need somewhere where they can be meritorious and be all they can be outside.
0: Where did you see yourself? Just so I
5: was on the top of everything. Oh. Raven.
0: Yeah. Alpha in every situation.
1: You know what? So
0: I've never loved you more than that statement.
1: Right.
0: Thank you.
1: He was the best at everything. When you're describing that, I'm like, I was the chubby dumb kid. Like, that was, like, not smart in the classroom.
0: Poor Anna.
1: Nobody picked me.
0: Where was Anna's spot?
1: No. But I will tell you this. My best friend for my whole life came up on my during second grade on the first day when I was sitting by myself on the curb.
6: Aww.
1: And she put her hand out and said, "Hi, my name is Tina. Do you want to be my best friend?" And, like, that's a lesson learned about being kind to people that are sitting all by themselves and may need a help and can. So.
0: Also, we have a list of vengeance and revenge that is pending.
1: We're working down that list slowly.
0: That's right.
1: But if your time and
0: we're
1: your name is on that
0: you.
1: List, we're coming for you one day.
0: We're coming for you.
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13: A man was arrested on drunken driving charges early Saturday, following a report of people fighting in the street. 55-year-old Jeffrey Richards of Painted Post was charged with driving while intoxicated and driving while intoxicated with BAC greater than 0.08%. Yates County deputies responded to Gilbert Street at midnight to report of a group of people fighting in the middle of the street. An investigation revealed Richards, who was the driver of a vehicle, showed signs of intoxication. He was administered standardized field sobriety tests and then arrested. He was transported to the Yates County Jail, where he provided a breath sample. Richards was released and is scheduled to appear in Town of Potter court. A Wayne County deputy opened fire on a man who displayed a BB gun that looked like a pistol at the Newark Police Department. Wayne County Sheriff's report, an unnamed man entered the Newark Police Department's lobby shortly before 5:30 p.m. Sunday, upset over an incident he believed Newark officers were involved in, and began threatening officers. By the time the first deputy arrived, the man, who obviously wasn't getting his way with complaints, left the station. The man, who was intoxicated, held the gun to his head and exited the station. A deputy responded. The deputy fired his gun at the man but did not strike him, causing the man to eventually put the weapon down. After being arrested, the man was taken into custody and taken to a hospital under mental hygiene law. The gun turned out to be a BB gun. An administrative review of the deputy's actions is underway. The incident remains under investigation. Criminal charges are pending after release from the hospital. One person was injured in a water truck crash on I-81 in Homer Monday morning. New York State Police report a commercial vehicle was traveling north on the interstate when one of the tires failed. The water truck left I-81 and rolled over into nearby grass. The 34-year-old driver of the water truck was taken to SUNY Upstate Medical Center for treatment of injuries. Investigation remains ongoing. Close out the season with Lost Mixtapes High Energy 90s hits and a final round of family crafts and activities. It's a nostalgic celebration of sing-alongs, throwbacks, and summer memories in the making. Thursdays at the Square, a free summer concert series, takes place from 5 to 9 p.m. at Union Square Park in Hornell. Wednesday's Powerball jackpot will increase to an estimated $96 million as no players matched all six numbers during Monday night's drawing.
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15: Fresh Lake Air, WYLF weather. Tuesday brings scattered showers and thunderstorms with a temperature near 72 degrees and light west winds. Tonight turns mostly clear, dropping to around 55. Wednesday stays mostly sunny and warms to around 80 with light southerly winds. Thursday brings showers and thunderstorms likely with a temperature near 82. Then Thursday night stays unsettled with showers and thunderstorms likely and a slight chance of showers and thunderstorms. Currently, it's cloudy and 63 degrees, with a south-southwest wind at 6 miles an hour.
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1: $2,300 today is a jackpot for Can't Beat Raven.
0: I could use it.
1: Everybody could. Everybody could use an extra couple grand, right? 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It's

0: sad. 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Why? Well, I don't. I mean, spoiler.
1: A Disney right. trick that they do all the time.
0: But, number five, Carrie Underwood will return as the voice of Saturday Night Football Anthem next month. Uh-huh. She took over for what country artist in 2013?
1: Oh, wasn't it, was it, no. Waylon Jennings? No. Who?
0: Faith Hill.
1: Oh, oops. That's
0: yeah.
1: right.
0: Yeah.
1: Wow.
0: Yeah.
1: That's a long time ago.
0: Jason, you guys tied at four today. That's going to get you an Ann on Raven t-shirt.
2: Awesome. This is Jason, and I can't beat Raven.
1: Better luck next time, man. Enjoy that shirt. That was a close game. Good 2,400 game. Bucks tomorrow, Anna.
0: Hold on, Jason. Thank you. 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
0: Instead, what if your decision to call a sober ride changed your world for the better? Drive sober or get pulled over.
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0: You know when you overhear parents make threats to their kids?
1: Oh, yeah.
0: And you wonder, like, are you going to follow through with that? Because there's some that I hear and I just think in my head, liar, liar, liar, pants on fire. You're
1: nobody's
0: not following
1: buying
0: through,
1: that.
0: Right?
1: Right.
0: But every once in a while, when you follow through with a threat, it will stick with you for the rest of your life.
1: Both you and the child.
0: Absolutely. It's coming up next.

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1: ABC News, I'm Wayne Cabot. With Canada set to unveil today how it's going to respond to President Trump's new tariffs, the president this morning says he's thinking about renaming Lake Ontario to Lake America. Firefighters in Nevada making some progress on the Hawk Fire. It's burned down about 40 homes, but is now 27% contained. ABC's Melissa Adon.
2: This is not far from downtown Reno. Really, we are at the heart of Reno. You just go out about 15 minutes. Those are the immediate first roadblocks that officials have set up. The National Guard is here. They're pushing out so many people because they had 45,000 people that were ordered to evacuate. Then more than 40,000. So we're looking at almost 100,000 people that had orders either to evacuate or to be prepared to evacuate.
1: This morning, the Ross Fire west of Dallas surged past 50,000 acres. South Carolina Republicans making their final pick today in the primary for the seat once held by Lindsey Graham. This is ABC News. Legal experts don't think that this year's midterms will be directly impacted, but 2028 might be by the Supreme Court giving President Trump the green light to implement parts of his executive order limiting access to mail-in voting. As the issue makes its way through lower courts, this allows the Department of Homeland Security to compile a federal registry of what it thinks are eligible voters. The executive order also tees up the Postal Service to restrict who can get that mail-in ballot and send them out only to states that have cooperated. Christian Gross, director of the USC Democracy and Fair Elections Lab.
3: The executive order says it's to create efficiency and standards that are national, but critics of the executive order say it's going to actually make it more likely that mail-in ballots don't get counted.
1: Homeland Security confirming the wife of an Army sergeant has just been deported to Honduras. They've got a 6-year-old daughter. The sergeant says his wife lived here in the U.S. for 10 years and was pursuing citizenship. I'm Wayne Cabot, ABC News.
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13: Fresh Lake Air, WYLF weather. Tuesday brings scattered showers and thunderstorms, with a temperature near 72 degrees and light west winds. Tonight turns mostly clear, dropping to around 55. Wednesday stays mostly sunny and warms to around 80 with light southerly winds. Thursday brings showers and thunderstorms likely, with a temperature near 82. Then Thursday night stays unsettled with showers and thunderstorms likely, and a slight chance of showers and thunderstorms. Currently, it's cloudy and 63 degrees, with a west-southwest wind at 6 miles an hour.
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15: The threat that your parents actually followed through with. Lately, I've been hearing all these parents like screaming at their kids, like, if you don't calm down, we're not going to the birthday party later. I'm like, yes, you are. Yes, you are. It's a lie. You're going to go to the birthday party. It's a fake threat. But every once in a while, your parent will follow through. And that will stay with you for the rest of your life. And you know what? Sometimes it works and sometimes it doesn't.
9: They took the door off my bedroom. That lasted about 3 weeks or so. I was a saint at the end of that thing. I've had a television removed from my room before.
15: Yep.
9: You know, back in the day, like that was, it was life altering.
15: Oh, I mean, when I had my Sweet 16 canceled because I stayed out past my curfew.
9: That's trauma.
15: That was, I'll never get over that. Never.
9: Thanks, Dino.
15: Yeah. Thanks, Dad. Sue wrote on our Facebook page at Anna and Raven, took away our Christmas gifts because we peaked.
9: You know what? I don't think I applaud them, but I respect parents that have followed through on that threat. When something terrible happens coming up on the holidays, most times they break, right? But that's a hard lesson to learn when you're a kid.
15: 1 year, my cousin Tony got coal in his stocking for real.
9: Wow.
15: Yeah. I mean, Santa was watching.
9: Well, I'm glad that you're out now on parole, Tony.
15: 1-800-330-9999. What was the threat that your parents actually follow through with?

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0: that one.
1: No. That's it. I'm not talking to you, Mom.
2: Oh. I don't think that you're over it yet.
3: No. I'm never going to see him now.
2: I mean, I get it.
3: Sorry.
2: Listen, I understand. I had a threat follow through that ruined my life. I still talk about it to this day. It sucks when things like that happen. And I don't know if it's better or worse. Like, did they prove their point? Yes. Are you scarred for the rest of your life? Yes, that
1: yes.
2: too.
1: Yeah. Yeah. yeah.
2: Do Both you things resent can be them? True. Right. Yes.
1: Yeah, I would resent them for that.
2: Yeah. Yeah. Uh-huh. Okay, I guess it's all coming together now. 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
1: 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Your decision to drink and drive could change someone else's world too, if you hurt or kill them in a crash.
2: Instead, what if your decision to call a sober ride changed your world for the better? Drive sober or get pulled over.
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2: Can you ever tell the people in your life how much to gift you?
1: Listen, I love them. If they love me, they want this information, okay? After, it's too far gone at that point. It's too late. So I think what I'm doing today is really just like, it's a service.
2: I think it's
1: a service call.
2: I would be humiliated.
1: What are you talking about? Humiliated. This is a guy thing, and this is straight information.
2: This is not a guy thing.
1: This is a guy thing.
2: It's coming up.

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1: Today's a big day. Raven is going to insult the intelligence of all his closest friends.
2: That is not what I'm going to do. I'm just going to communicate openly with my close friends. That's what I'm going to do.
1: I would love some advice from people listening right now. So you can text what you think to 1-800-330-9999. Raven, what did we just talk about off the air that you're about to do?
2: Listen, when it comes to a wedding, there's expectations. People can say whatever they want to, right? You know, it's about the gathering of friends and family to celebrate the moment. But at the same time, you know, it is an investment and there's a hope for a payoff, especially when it comes to your kids. So I've been looking at the guest list over the last couple days. And to be fair, my wife and I have exerted a certain amount of control over this list, right? We've got friends there. We've got family there.
1: Raven's son is getting married.
2: Tables and tables full of our friends and people. And here's the thing, straight up to my friends, don't embarrass me and don't embarrass yourselves. And that's that. And that's a straight man-to-man conversation. These are people I spend time with, people I have done things for myself, people I love, people I would be there for in the dead of night.
1: Okay.
2: So you make sure you put a right amount in the envelope.
1: Money.
2: Yes.
1: The right amount of money, the gift.
2: Yes. I'm just going to say it out loud because, you know, here's the thing. After the fact, I would hate to feel like I heard about it later from a friend who was like, listen, man, that didn't look good for me or whatever, over a difference of a hundred extra bucks here or this, that, whatever, blah, blah, blah. Like, let's do this one time. I got one son. Let's make it look right, guys. Okay. And then we can go off and enjoy the rest of our lives as friends.
1: How much do you think is an appropriate gift to put into an envelope?
2: If you're a couple, three bills nowadays. I feel like that's the etiquette now. We've talked with Karen Thomas. We've talked with etiquette experts and they tell us these things. Mm-hmm. I feel like, listen, I know what the wedding costs. So that's a bargain. I can tell you right now, that's a bargain. If you're a single, $150. Come on.
1: Raven,
2: put it in there.
1: You cannot tell guests that are coming to a wedding that what to put in the envelope.
2: I'm not telling everybody. I'm not telling everybody. If they're listening right now, that happens to be their fault and that's something else. And this is information that they can use for informational purposes alone.
1: What are you saying?
2: On the other hand, what I'm saying is I will text my friends, my good friends, and say, listen, don't screw this up.
1: I don't think you can do that.
2: I'm doing it.
1: I have thrown many parties for my children over the years. Yep. We just had first communion.
2: They're babies. They're not getting married. They're babies.
1: Yeah, but you know, we're Italian, so our communions are basically like weddings.
2: That's what I'm saying. So she didn't get anything special? Because I bet she did.
1: But I didn't have to tell my friends what to give in an envelope, and I would never judge them by what they put in an envelope.
2: I didn't say I was going to judge them. I just said I would unfriend them.
1: Sounded judging to me.
2: I just said that we will no longer be friends.
1: That's so good. Good.
2: Listen, I don't want us we don't want to be living through this for years after this, right? I don't want to hear every time your name comes up. I don't want my wife to be like, yeah, but you know, to me, I don't want that.
1: It's so funny because I always think back to my own wedding and I think about the people that surprised me when it came to the gifts that it was much more than I ever thought.
2: Sure. There's always some of those.
1: Yeah. And there's always the ones that you're like, what were they thinking? Like that, you know, that doesn't cover a quarter.
2: Right.
1: But you can't tell them that.
2: I'm doing that.
1: All right. You know what? You can text us what you think.
2: Yeah.
1: Is that cool? Can you tell people what to put in an envelope even though you have no idea of their financial situation? 1-800-330-9999. Feel free to call too.
2: As a consolation prize, I'm getting the girls Nelly tickets.
1: Also, if anyone's wondering, I was not invited to the wedding.
2: Oh, we talked about it. You don't even know the kids.
1: So then.
2: Oh, my gosh.
1: Would you have had to tell me how much?
2: I would have had to text you.
1: Oh, yeah. Definitely.
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6: Penn Yan police arrested 27-year-old Angel Neves of Penn Yan following a traffic stop on Liberty Street. Neves was cited for aggravated unlicensed operation of a motor vehicle in the second degree, a licensed operator, license plate violation, and distorted or broken glass visibility violation. Officers observed Neves driving south on Liberty Street with a suspended driver's license before initiating the traffic stop. Neves was issued appearance tickets for Penn Yan Village Court. A Waterloo woman was arrested on multiple charges following a traffic accident investigation in the village's business district. 21-year-old Marissa F. Russell of Waterloo was charged with DWI, aggravated DWI with a BAC of 0.18% or greater, and moving from lane unsafely Sunday. Penn Yan police found the vehicle in the middle of Elm Street with extensive damage to its front passenger side tire. The vehicle was unoccupied with the engine still running. Police located the person of interest near the scene, who was identified as Russell. Russell admitted to police she was driving alone and struck a curb, causing damage to the car. During the investigation, Russell displayed several indicators of intoxication, including glossy eyes and a strong odor of alcohol coming from her breath. Russell was placed through standardized field sobriety tests, which she failed. She was taken into custody and transported to the Yates County Jail, where she voluntarily submitted to a chemical breath test revealing a BAC content of 0.18%. Russell was issued traffic tickets and released to appear in Penn Yan Village Court. Town of Seneca Falls police arrested 52-year-old Lorraine Goodell of Waterloo Sunday. Goodell was charged with harassment in the second degree and resisting arrest. The arrest stems from an incident where Goodell allegedly became combative with law enforcement and struck a police officer. Goodell was issued an appearance ticket for Seneca Falls Town Court.
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9: Fresh Lake Air, WYLF weather. Tuesday brings scattered showers and thunderstorms with a temperature near 72 degrees and light west winds. Tonight turns mostly clear, dropping to around 55. Wednesday stays mostly sunny and warms to around 80 with light southerly winds. Thursday brings showers and thunderstorms likely with a temperature near 82. Then Thursday night stays unsettled with showers and thunderstorms likely and a slight chance of showers and thunderstorms. Currently, it's cloudy and 64 degrees, with a west wind at 8 miles an hour.
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1: ABC News, I'm Wayne Cabot. This morning, with some of President Trump's 50% tariffs already in effect and more threatened, Canada expected to roll out its response. ABC's Rachel Scott.
2: From the U.S. side, the president claims that Canada wants the benefits of being a state without actually being one. From Canada's side, they say that the Trump administration and President Trump specifically cannot be trusted. They're accusing the president of essentially pulling out the rug from underneath their feet in the final hours of these negotiations, throwing curveballs their way, and essentially trying to force them into a deal that they did not want to agree to.
1: Another curveball, the president declaring he's considering renaming Lake Ontario Lake America. Wildfire now west of Dallas, racing through nearly 80 square miles. It's been about 2 weeks with no power for thousands in northwestern Indiana. Officials say today they'll have the power fully back. Two final witnesses expected today in the trial of the Massachusetts mom who killed her children. This is ABC News. Word this morning, two people have died in Pennsylvania from measles. The first deaths there in that state in 35 years from measles and the first in the country this year. At least two NFL players have decided to leave the pros and play in college again. ABC's Hannah Batal reports.
3: Rookie tight end Daquan Wright was recently waived by the Cleveland Browns. Now, his agents say he has a deal to play for LSU this season. Former New Orleans Saints defensive lineman Xavier Harris is also headed back to college. Also to LSU. It comes after the NCAA recently changed its rules to allow athletes 5 years to play. The rule change wasn't supposed to take effect until next season, but that sparked a legal battle. Wright and Harris were among those who sued to become eligible under the rule change.
1: Judy Oyama has the new Guinness record for world's oldest female competitive skateboarder. She tells ABC she's been doing it since her brother brought home a board from workshop class. She's 66 and still going. Wayne Cabot, ABC News.
4: 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Some injury updates for the Buffalo Bills. Wide receiver Keon Coleman remains in a walking boot, and Khalil Shakir also remains out of practice. Potential swing tackle, fourth-round pick Jude Bowry, he's in a walking boot right now. Starting offensive lineman Connor McGovern with a leg, and running back Ty Johnson with a leg issue as well. They also have not been practicing lately. Bills have a short week as they are going to host Pittsburgh in a game coming up on Thursday. On Friday, the Giants and Jets are going to play against each other. Baseball tonight, the Yankees, they open up a series against Houston, while the Mets, they are set to begin a series against the Milwaukee Brewers.
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13: Fresh Lake Air, WYLF weather. Tuesday brings scattered showers and thunderstorms with a temperature near 72 degrees and light west winds. Tonight turns mostly clear, dropping to around 55. Wednesday stays mostly sunny and warms to around 80 with light southerly winds. Thursday brings showers and thunderstorms likely with a temperature near 82. Then Thursday night stays unsettled with showers and thunderstorms likely, and a slight chance of showers and thunderstorms. Currently, it's cloudy and 64 degrees, with a west wind at 5 miles an hour.
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0: Quarter flash, and don't forget to eat lunch today. You know that 55% of workers skip lunch on busy days? I know it's all happened. I love food, though, so I've tried to be more conscious of, eating all my meals. But they say an average person misses lunch about 2 days a week. We need reminders. More women than men are more likely to forget. And why are we missing lunch? Because we're busy multitasking at our desks, either working or checking social media, texting, making calls. But make sure you have lunch today.
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0: doing a couple of shows in October in Mexico. And yes, I've heard that there's going to be a new solo album from him coming out in early 2027. I know he's done collaboration albums, collaboration songs in the last few years, but this is going to be a solo album, new music, out in 2027 for Elton John, they say. See, I'm Still Standing is a great song right there. Got to play the Backstreet Boys, a song that, boy, you know, really wasn't their biggest hit. Big one, don't get me wrong. We play the big ones. But people don't remember this one necessarily as much as there are others. I do. This is probably my all-time favorite song from the Backstreet Boys, and it's on the way.
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2: Fresh Lake Air, WYLF weather. Tuesday brings scattered showers and thunderstorms with a temperature near 72 degrees and light west winds. Tonight turns mostly clear, dropping to around 55. Wednesday stays mostly sunny and warms to around 80 with light southerly winds. Thursday brings showers and thunderstorms likely, with a temperature near 82. Then Thursday night stays unsettled with showers and thunderstorms likely, and a slight chance of showers and thunderstorms. Currently, it's cloudy and 66 degrees, with a west-northwest wind at 5 miles an hour.
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0: If you go by the pirate story regarding the Pina Colada, it's a 19th century Puerto Rican pirate that gave his crew a mix of coconut, pineapple, and white rum to keep them happy. Here, stay happy. There's a Pina Colada. I wonder who named it, though. Did they name it, or did they probably just drank it, right? I don't know. Does a coconut and pineapple and white rum drink make you happy? Escape is the name of the song. Rupert Holmes there. Got five for fighting. It's 100 years. That's on the way here.
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1: ABC News, I'm Wayne Cabot. Prosecutors today called in their final witnesses in the Lindsey Clancy trial to cast doubt on the claim that the Massachusetts mom was in the throes of psychosis when she killed her three children.
2: The testimony comes one day after Clancy's attorney moved for a mistrial due to testimony from a prosecution expert about Clancy's religion and how it might have influenced her decision to kill her children. The judge denied the request but sternly instructed the jurors to ignore any testimony about Clancy's faith.
1: ABC's Peter Haralambos is reporting deliberations could start tomorrow. Pennsylvania reporting its first measles deaths in 35 years. Two people from Lancaster County, Amish country, both unvaccinated. Canada today announcing retaliatory tariffs after President Trump threatened 50% surcharges on cars and car parts made in Canada. American car makers Ford, GM, and Stellantis operate major plants in Ontario. On social media, Trump said he might rename Lake Ontario Lake America. This is ABC News. Still burning. Just 15 minutes outside Reno, the Hawk Fire, less than one-third contained. Tens of thousands out of their homes, praying their homes are okay. And now there's an even bigger fire raging in Texas, doubling overnight.
3: Our service.
4: Throughout the night, flames lit up the sky over Palo Pinto County, 40 miles west of Fort Worth. The Ross Fire has scorched 50,000 acres and is only 5% contained, according to the Texas A&M Forest Service.
3: The combination of high heat, low humidity, and very dry vegetation is increasing the wildfire risk across the state.
4: The Forest Service's Laura Stevens, people living in the region have been told to be ready to evacuate. Jim Ryan, ABC News in Dallas-Fort Worth.
1: The wife of an Army sergeant is the latest military spouse to be deported, sent to Honduras after 10 years here. DHS says that having a family member in the military is not a free pass to violate our nation's laws. I'm Wayne Cabot, ABC News.
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7: Fresh Lake Air, WYLF weather. Tuesday brings scattered showers and thunderstorms with a temperature near 72 degrees and light west winds. Tonight turns mostly clear, dropping to around 55. Wednesday stays mostly sunny and warms to around 80 with light southerly winds. Thursday brings showers and thunderstorms likely with a temperature near 82. Then Thursday night stays unsettled with showers and thunderstorms likely and a slight chance of showers and thunderstorms. Currently, with light rain, fog, and mist, it's 63 degrees, with a west wind at 8 miles an hour.
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0: Michael McDonald, Keep Forgetting. We played Taylor Swift earlier. Her husband, Travis Kelce, of course, playing for the Chiefs this year again, last season, I believe, for him. But they had a preseason game against Tampa Bay Saturday. He was on the sidelines, and some fans in the Tampa Stadium, they're trying to get his attention. So they got his attention. He actually had the equipment manager of the Chiefs give the two young girls a pair of his some gloves that he wore during the game. So he acknowledged them by giving them his gloves. I guess they loved it. So that's kind of cool. Gonna play Michael Jackson. It's Human Nature. Got Yvonne Elliman also on the way.
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0: That is a big old song off the Saturday Night Fever soundtrack. And then the Bee Gees, I didn't know this, I just learned this. The Bee Gees actually had a version of that same song on their B-side of Stayin' Alive. Can we dig that one up? That could be fun too. But the Yvonne Elliman version of that, that's just great stuff. If I Can't Have You, I Need You, Mark Anthony on the way. Thompson Twins also coming up.
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2: Fresh Lake Air, WYLF weather. Scattered rain showers continue today near 72 degrees with a light breeze from the northwest and a chance of precipitation. Tonight turns mostly clear around 55. Wednesday stays mostly sunny near 80 with light southerly winds. Then Thursday brings showers and thunderstorms likely with highs around 82 and precipitation likely. Thursday night stays unsettled with showers and thunderstorms likely. Then a slight chance of showers and thunderstorms around 60. Currently, it's cloudy and 64 degrees, with a west wind at 6 miles an hour.
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0: Thompson Twins, Hold Me Now. And if you're not driving right now, I want you to take a look at your phone. Okay. If you are driving, don't just ignore me and listen and be entertained. But if you're not driving, look at your phone right now. What is the point of this futile exercise? 15%, they say, of iPhone users have a cracked screen on their phone. Is yours cracked right now?
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Playing your favorites on a Tuesday. They say Tuesdays is one of the most productive days of the week. Did you know? Are you being productive today or just kind of hanging out and listening to the music like I am? My name's Billy Abbott. I am filling in. Plenty of great versions of this song out there, but Michael Bublé does a good job with it.

0: want to dance with somebody, Whitney Houston. This was last week. Did you hear about the tractor trailer rollover? Spilled a whole bunch of squid on the road. People called it Squidpocalypse of 26. It was a fully loaded trailer taking squid to a processing facility out of town. Trailer dislodged, tipped on its side, and they say a substantial portion of calamari, squid, just fell on the road. Police responded at 9:30. The road was reopened at 5:15. So it took a long time to clean up all that squid.
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2: Alrighty, here and now I have a solution for a racing mind. Neuroscientist Dr. Ethan Cross is the author of the book Chatter, The Voice in Our Head, Why It Matters, and How to Harness It. Dr. Cross recommends a technique called distanced self-talk, where you simply talk to yourself as if you're talking to a friend. So for example, instead of thinking, I really messed up, what am I going to do? Try thinking, she messed up, but I'm confident she can fix things. It sounds weird, but it works. Dr. Cross puts it, most of us find it easier to offer advice to someone else than to

0: Madonna co-wrote the song. And she later said in an interview that somebody told her that it was a dumb song. It was not going to be a hit. Why'd you write it? It's just not going to work. Well, it worked. It was a big old number one hit for Madonna. That's Cherish. Good stuff right there. Going to play Edwin McCain, going to play Fleetwood Mac, and I'm going to play them both, not at the same time, but they're both coming up.
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3: Last Friday, Geneva police arrested 28-year-old Desiree Mendez of Geneva following an investigation into an incident on Main Street. Mendez was charged with assault in the second degree and endangering the welfare of a child. The arrest stems from an incident that occurred July 28th at Burn Dairy. Officers determined Mendez allegedly used her vehicle to intentionally cause physical injury to another person. Police further determined Mendez had a child under the age of 17 in her vehicle during the incident. Two Hornell men face multiple felony charges, including three hate crime counts, for allegedly stealing an Israeli flag from a Maple City business and burning the flag. Hornell police arrested 31-year-old Desion P. Banco and 28-year-old Cormac T. Banco. Both have been charged with petty larceny as a hate crime, two counts of fourth-degree criminal mischief as a hate crime, fifth-degree arson, and tampering with physical evidence. The men were arrested around 7:30 a.m. Saturday after police investigated the theft of an Israeli flag from a flagpole outside a Park Drive business. Both suspects are also accused of destroying the flag later at a Hornell residence. Both were transported to Bath, where they were scheduled to appear in Steuben County Arraignment Court. Geneva police arrested 22-year-old Juliana Eldridge of Geneva Sunday following a crime in progress on Lafayette Avenue. Eldridge has been charged with burglary in the second degree. Officers originally responded to Lafayette Avenue to report of a female suffering from a life-threatening laceration to her arm. Investigators determined Eldridge allegedly received the injury after punching through a residential window in order to burglarize the property. After receiving medical treatment and being discharged from the hospital, Eldridge was taken into custody. She was released from arraignment court without bail. An annual event at the Curtis Museum in Hammondsport is set to have a twist with more public participation this year than before. Saturday, September 19th from 10 a.m. to 4 p.m., the Glenn H. Curtis Museum will bring together aviation fans, collectors, and enthusiasts for one of the museum's annual events, the Wings and Wheels Festival. The event will showcase the work of Curtis and how he worked to transform aviation for the country. This year, the event is expanding to include more public participation. Participants can register online during August with their seaplanes, cars, motorcycles, or antique fire trucks. Fee is $20 if prepaid, or $30 on the day of the event.
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1: Fresh Lake Air, WYLF weather. Scattered rain showers continue today near 72 degrees, with a light breeze from the northwest and a chance of precipitation. Tonight turns mostly clear around 55. Wednesday stays mostly sunny near 80 with light southerly winds. Then Thursday brings showers and thunderstorms likely, with highs around 82 and precipitation likely. Thursday night stays unsettled with showers and thunderstorms likely. Then a slight chance of showers and thunderstorms around 60. Currently, it's cloudy and 66 degrees, with a west wind at 7 miles an hour.
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0: TV Next only played a few shows earlier this year. Otherwise, no really big tour or concerts for Stevie Nicks right now. Fleetwood Mac and Dreams right there. Gonna play Richard Marx. It's Some Love. It's coming up.
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2: ABC News, I'm Michelle Franzen. The U.S. and Canada digging in on tariffs. Canada outlined tariffs on U.S. goods set to go into effect September 8th in response to the U.S. 50% tariffs already in effect for a variety of Canadian imports. Those tariff hikes will likely get passed down to consumers. ABC's Elizabeth Schulze has more on what it could cost Americans.
3: We just got a new estimate from the Yale Budget Lab. They say that in total, all of the tariffs, including the 50% tariffs on Canadian imports that the U.S. put in place, will cost the typical American household $1,100 per year. That is a notable number when you're thinking about the fact that households are already paying higher costs because of persistently high inflation on other goods and services.
2: Thousands of customers remain without power in Gary, Indiana, after severe storms and flooding nearly 2 weeks ago. The state's power company estimates power will be restored by midnight. On Wall Street, stocks are up in afternoon trading. This is ABC News. Target says it is removing a children's Halloween costume after it was widely criticized as racist. ABC's Sophie Flay has details.
4: The images of the costume are being compared to racist caricatures, evoking blackface. Target now acknowledges the costume should have never been for sale, saying, "As a company, we got this wrong and we are deeply sorry. We know this is especially hurtful for our black guests, team members, and partners. Removing the costume is an important first step, and we are looking closely at how this happened."
2: This comes 1 year after Target rolled back its diversity, equity, and inclusions policy known as DEI. There may soon be a quicker way to get around LA. An air taxi will be hovering around the city during the 2028 Olympics. Once approved by the FAA, it will fly between downtown LA and several other locations. The cost of the flight is expected to be about the same as a luxury Uber ride. I'm Michelle Franzen, ABC News.
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7: Fresh Lake Air, WYLF weather. Scattered rain showers continue today near 72 degrees with a light breeze from the northwest and a chance of precipitation. Tonight turns mostly clear around 55. Wednesday stays mostly sunny near 80 with light southerly winds. Then Thursday brings showers and thunderstorms likely with highs around 82 and precipitation likely. Thursday night stays unsettled with showers and thunderstorms likely. Then a slight chance of showers and thunderstorms around 60. Currently, it's cloudy and 70 degrees with a west-southwest wind at 9 miles an hour.
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Hope you're having a great day. My name's Billy Abbott. Got Benny Mardona is still coming up. Right now, a song that Lady A very first played on an episode of American Idol back in 2011. It's called Just a Kiss.

0: End of the night, Benny Mardones, and a strange story in Belgium. Here's some sewer workers removing a piece of foundation to lay down some pipe. They're doing some work. They're down there. They're minding their own business. You know what they found? They found $10.4 million worth of gold bars. That's quite the find when you're in the sewer.
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0: You know, he was once thrown out of a basketball game. I think it was 2001. He was in Miami watching a Knicks and Miami Heat game, and he was swearing at a referee, and the referee kicked him out of the arena, I guess. Jimmy Buffett, right there, Margaritaville. Going to play you a song from Pink, got a song from Belinda Carlisle. Both songs are on the way.
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2: Fresh Lake Air, WYLF weather. Scattered rain showers continue today near 72 degrees, with a light breeze from the northwest and a chance of precipitation. Tonight turns mostly clear around 55. Wednesday stays mostly sunny near 80 with light southerly winds. Then Thursday brings showers and thunderstorms likely, with highs around 82 and precipitation likely. Thursday night stays unsettled with showers and thunderstorms likely. Then a slight chance of showers and thunderstorms around 60. Currently, it's light rain and 66 degrees, with a west-northwest wind at 8 miles an hour.
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1: ABC News, I'm Michelle Franzen. Pennsylvania's health department says two people have died due to measles. The first deaths in the state from measles cases in 35 years. Pennsylvania Governor Josh Shapiro is now urging people to get vaccinated.
2: Both of the individuals were from Lancaster County, and both were unvaccinated. We hope and we pray that those deaths will be the last.
1: The CDC shows a record number of measles cases nationally for a second straight year, with 2,700 cases reported across 45 states. Health departments reporting the vast majority of cases involve those not vaccinated. Canada detailed plans today for retaliatory tariffs on U.S. goods set to take place and begin September 8th. Canada's finance minister says they'll match the U.S. imposed 50% tariffs on certain Canadian imports already in effect. Thousands of residents in Gary, Indiana remain without power to weeks after severe storms swept through. The state power company estimates it'll be back on by tonight. This is ABC News. The family of Alex Preti, the ICU nurse shot and killed by federal officers in January during immigration operations in Minneapolis, is speaking out. Preti was shot multiple times in the back. He was also legally permitted to carry a firearm. In an exclusive interview with ABC's George Stephanopoulos, Preti's parents, Michael and Susan Preti, said they have not heard from anyone in the Trump administration and pushed back on claims their son was an instigator and domestic terrorist.
3: My shock is that he was murdered and no one has given us the complete truth, or anyone has been held accountable. And it's been 7 months.
4: There was more effort in vilifying him than pursuing justice.
1: DOJ officials telling ABC News they don't comment on a pending investigation. Crews are battling a new wildfire near Dallas, Texas, and in Nevada, the Hawk Fire near Reno still a threat. Michelle Franzen, ABC News.
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6: Fresh Lake Air, WYLF Weather. Scattered rain showers continue today near 72 degrees, with a light breeze from the northwest and a chance of precipitation. Tonight turns mostly clear around 55. Wednesday stays mostly sunny near 80 with light southerly winds. Then Thursday brings showers and thunderstorms likely, with highs around 82 and precipitation likely. Thursday night stays unsettled with showers and thunderstorms likely. Then a slight chance of showers and thunderstorms around 60. Currently, it's cloudy and 66 degrees, with a west-northwest wind at 9 miles an hour.
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0: I think we actually talked about this song yesterday, last week, sometime. Some recent time I've been here, but Syeda Garrett wrote "Man in the Mirror," and Michael Jackson loved her demo of "Man in the Mirror" so much. He loved her voice. He had her sing with him on that song right there. "I Just Can't Stop Loving You." That's who you hear in the background, Syeda Garrett with Michael Jackson. Got Steve Winwood on the way. We'll play him. We'll play Bruce Hornsby in the Range coming up.
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0: Mandolin Rain from Bruce Hornsby and the Range. This is an amazing but true statistic of the day. Amaze your friends later after I tell you this. They say to speak just a few phrases, the body uses 100 different muscles from the chest, the neck, the jaw, the tongue, and the lips. 100 different muscles. Boy, with as much as I talk, I must be in shape. Look at that. The guys in suits are telling me to shut up right now. But, I mean, I guess I'm in better shape than I thought.
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2: Fresh Lake Air, WYLF weather. Scattered rain showers continue today near 72 degrees with a light breeze from the northwest and a chance of precipitation. Tonight turns mostly clear around 55. Wednesday stays mostly sunny near 80 with light southerly winds. Then Thursday brings showers and thunderstorms likely, with highs around 82 and precipitation likely. Thursday night stays unsettled with showers and thunderstorms likely, then a slight chance of showers and thunderstorms around 60. Currently, it's cloudy and 66 degrees, with a west-northwest wind at 8 miles an hour.
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1: This is a special report from ABC News. I'm Michelle Franzen. Fans are mourning the death of Dolly Parton, the country music legend known for her lilting voice and writing songs that hit home, including Jolene and I Will Always Love You. Parton turned to acting in 9 to 5. And she also expanded her empire to support charities close to her heart, but Parton always kept to her Southern roots. In an interview with ABC's Barbara Walters, Parton talked about her push to be seen beyond her looks.
2: I want people to know there's some brains beneath the wig and a heart beneath the boobs. And I think people are beginning to see that.
1: Her publicist says Parton died in Nashville, Tennessee, peacefully and with family. Her nephew, Brian Seaver, says they'll make sure her legacy lives on.
3: Our family and the team she has entrusted with her legacy will work diligently. Dolly was a farmer, just like her daddy. He farmed the soil. She farmed songs and happiness.
1: Parton was 80 years old. This is ABC News. CIA Director John Ratcliffe reportedly in Moscow. ABC News has learned from meetings, although there's been no official comment from the CIA or Defense Department. A Ukrainian official tells ABC News Ukraine agreed not to strike Moscow during that visit. ABC's Marcus Moore says Ukraine has been making gains in the war.
4: Ukraine has managed to hit targets deep inside Russia, and that's notable because they've been hitting oil-producing facilities, and Russia has had to shut down some of those facilities, and it's caused a bit of a fuel crisis. In Russia. In fact, in Moscow and parts of St. Petersburg recently, there have been gas lines, people trying to get fuel. There's also been rationing of fuel. So there is a real sense that Ukraine is having some success.
1: Thousands of people in Gary, Indiana, still without power today, nearly 2 weeks after severe storms tore through. Some residents have had to deal with dwindling food supplies and stores. City's mayor and state power company estimates power will be back on by midnight. Michelle Franzen, ABC News.
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8: Fresh Lake Air, WYLF weather. Scattered rain showers continue today near 72 degrees, with a light breeze from the northwest and a chance of precipitation. Tonight turns mostly clear around 55. Wednesday stays mostly sunny near 80 with light southerly winds. Then Thursday brings showers and thunderstorms likely, with highs around 82 and precipitation likely. Thursday night stays unsettled with showers and thunderstorms likely. Then a slight chance of showers and thunderstorms around 60. Currently, it's cloudy and 70 degrees, with a west wind at 9 miles an hour.
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0: Fleetwood Mac and Go Your Own Way. According to the folks at the Mayo Clinic, after you have your morning coffee, you should wait 30 minutes to brush your teeth. They say acidic foods and beverages weaken enamel, and brushing immediately after consuming them can cause further damage. Olivia Newton-John on the way soon, also John Legend.
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2: Fresh Lake Air, WYLF weather. Scattered rain showers continue today near 72 degrees, with a light breeze from the northwest and a chance of precipitation. Tonight turns mostly clear around 55. Wednesday stays mostly sunny near 80 with light southerly winds. Then Thursday brings showers and thunderstorms likely, with highs around 82 and precipitation likely. Thursday night stays unsettled with showers and thunderstorms likely. Then a slight chance of showers and thunderstorms around 60. Currently, it's mostly cloudy and 70 degrees, with a west-northwest wind at 7 miles an hour.
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0: 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I'm Tim McLaughlin. 2025 marked the beginning of a new generation. All kids born from 2025 until 2039 will be branded as Generation Beta. They'll see a mind-boggling integration with technology and huge cultural shifts. Artificial intelligence will be a big part of everyday life. Virtual reality will be integrated into daily activities, and self-driving vehicles will be the norm.
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1: This is a special report from ABC News. I'm Michelle Franzen. Tributes are pouring in for Dolly Parton. The country music legend, songwriter, and philanthropist died today. Her publicist says at home in Nashville, Tennessee. Parton was known for her massive hits over six decades, including I Will Always Love You, along with Jolene.
2: Jolene.
1: Parton paved the way in the music world and also turned her music success into a learning ground. Her nephew, Brian Seaver, today says the family will continue her work.
3: Generations of singers, songwriters, musicians, and dreamers from every walk of life and across every continent. By her example, we believe that anything was possible.
1: Parton also went on to win the hearts in Hollywood, acting in 9 to 5 and also Steel Magnolias and other films. She also used her name and fame for charity and opened Dollywood in Tennessee's Smoky Mountains. The family did not disclose the cause of death. Dolly Parton was 80. This is ABC News. Pennsylvania's health department says two people have died due to measles, the first deaths in the state from measles in 35 years. Pennsylvania's Governor Josh Shapiro now urging people to get vaccinated.
4: Both of the individuals were from Lancaster County, and both were unvaccinated. We hope and we pray that those deaths will be the last.
1: The CDC shows a record number of measles cases nationally for a second straight year, with 2,700 cases reported across 45 states. Health departments reporting the vast majority of those cases involve those not vaccinated. There could soon be a quicker way to get around LA. An air taxi will be hovering around the city during the 2028 Olympics. Once approved by the FAA, it will fly between downtown LA and several other locations. And the cost of the flight is expected to be about the same as a luxury Uber ride. I'm Michelle Franzen, ABC News.
5: 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NFL, the Giants and the Jets will be playing on Friday night. This will wrap up their preseason schedule, and both starting quarterbacks, Jackson Dart and Geno Smith, not likely to play. Both teams need to get their roster down to the 53-player limit by Sunday. Giants wide receiver Malik Nabers, he continues to improve from an ACL injury. Running back Cam Scadabo, he's returned from an ankle injury. Jets running back Breece Hall, he's working to be ready by week one after a groin injury. While the Bills will be wrapping up their preseason schedule on Thursday night facing Pittsburgh at Highmark Stadium. Wide receiver Keon Coleman currently dealing with a sprained foot that he suffered in their preseason game against Carolina. The Yankees are home tonight, starting a three-game series with the Astros. Will Warren against Ethan Pecco. Yankees have won 6 of 7. The Mets, they're home at Citi Field tonight facing Milwaukee. 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
12: Fresh Lake Air, WYLF weather. Scattered rain showers continue today near 72 degrees, with a light breeze from the northwest and a chance of precipitation. Tonight turns mostly clear around 55. Wednesday stays mostly sunny near 80 with light southerly winds. Then Thursday brings showers and thunderstorms likely, with highs around 82 and precipitation likely. Thursday night stays unsettled with showers and thunderstorms likely. Then a slight chance of showers and thunderstorms around 60. Currently, it's mostly cloudy and 72 degrees, with a west-northwest wind at 8 miles an hour.
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0: Tim McLaughlin along with you, 25th day of August. It was this date in 1916 that President Woodrow Wilson signed an act establishing the National Park Service within the Department of the Interior.
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0: Air Supply with Lost in Love. English scientists tested the validity of Benjamin Franklin's maxim, early to bed and early to rise, makes a man healthy, wealthy, and wise. Well, they found that those who go to bed early and rise early are no healthier, smarter, or wealthier than those who stay up late and get up late. Commodore is coming up, also music from Go West.
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2: 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I'm Ken Haight reporting.
3: A man was arrested on drunken driving charges early Saturday, following a report of people fighting in the street. 55-year-old Jeffrey Richards of Painted Post was charged with driving while intoxicated and driving while intoxicated with BAC greater than 0.08%. Yates County deputies responded to Gilbert Street at midnight to report of a group of people fighting in the middle of the street. An investigation revealed Richards, who was the driver of a vehicle, showed signs of intoxication. He was administered standardized field sobriety tests and then arrested. He was transported to the Yates County Jail, where he provided a breath sample. Richards was released and is scheduled to appear in Town of Potter court. A Wayne County deputy opened fire on a man who displayed a BB gun that looked like a pistol at the Newark Police Department. Wayne County Sheriff's report, an unnamed man entered the Newark Police Department's lobby shortly before 5:30 p.m. Sunday, upset over an incident he believed Newark officers were involved in, and began threatening officers. By the time the first deputy arrived, the man, who obviously wasn't getting his way with complaints, left the station. The man, who was intoxicated, held the gun to his head and exited the station. A deputy responded. The deputy fired his gun at the man but did not strike him, causing the man to eventually put the weapon down. After being arrested, the man was taken into custody and taken to a hospital under mental hygiene law. The gun turned out to be a BB gun. An administrative review of the deputy's actions is underway. The incident remains under investigation. Criminal charges are pending after release from the hospital. One person was injured in a water truck crash on I-81 in Homer Monday morning. New York State Police report a commercial vehicle was traveling north on the interstate when one of the tires failed. The water truck left I-81 and rolled over into nearby grass. The 34-year-old driver of the water truck was taken to SUNY Upstate Medical Center for treatment of injuries. Investigation remains ongoing. Close out the season with Lost Mixtapes High Energy 90s hits and a final round of family crafts and activities. It's a nostalgic celebration of sing-alongs, throwbacks, and summer memories in the making. Thursdays at the Square, a free summer concert series, takes place from 5 to 9 p.m. at Union Square Park in Hornell.
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2: Fresh Lake Air, WYLF weather. Tonight stays partly cloudy and around 55 degrees with light west winds. Wednesday turns mostly sunny and near 80 with light southerly winds. Wednesday night stays partly cloudy around 60. Thursday brings showers and thunderstorms likely, with a temperature around 82 and light southwesterly winds. Thursday night keeps that same threat before turning partly cloudy. Friday is mostly sunny, then a slight chance of showers and thunderstorms in the mid-70s. Currently, it's mostly cloudy and 72 degrees, with a west-northwest wind at 9 miles an hour.
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0: Glad to have you along today. I'm Tim McLaughlin. The NFL regular season will be starting soon, and the value of NFL franchises continues to surge. Sportico reports the average team is worth $9.34 billion. That's an increase of more than 31% from last year. It's the largest one-year increase in at least a decade. The Dallas Cowboys lead the way at $15.5 billion, followed by the Los Angeles Rams, the New York Giants, the New England Patriots, and the New York Jets.
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2: $2,300. 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
2: This is a special report from ABC News. I'm Michelle Franzen. Fans and fellow musicians and actors mourning the loss of Dolly Parton, the music icon, songwriter, and actress, died today. Her legacy lives on.
3: Dolly Parton is one of only 17 people to be inducted into both the Country Music Hall of Fame and the Rock and Roll Hall of Fame, her name appearing alongside Elvis Presley, Johnny Cash, and Ray Charles. She was nominated for a Grammy more than 50 times, winning 10 of them. And in 2011, she won a Lifetime Achievement Grammy Award. Two of her songs, Jolene and Coat of Many Colors, are in the Library of Congress. And in 2024, Billboard magazine put Dolly Parton at the top of its list of greatest country artists of all time. Mike Dubusky, ABC News.
2: Dolly Parton's family says that they will carry on her music along with her charity work and say she died at her home in Nashville, Tennessee. Dolly Parton was 80 years old. This is ABC News. The war with Iran and the war between Ukraine and Russia keeping gas prices higher than they usually are at this time of year. Gas Buddy's Patrick DeHaan tells ABC News if trends continue, it could be the highest gas that they've seen on Labor Day holiday.
4: Even if the national average does see slight relief, we'd still have to drop significantly down to $3.83 a gallon to avoid setting a new Labor Day record.
2: The national average for a gallon of gas hovering around $4.08. Pennsylvania's Governor Josh Shapiro urging people to get vaccinated for measles as his state is battling the worst measles outbreak in more than 30 years.
5: This disease does not respect county lines or religious lines. It goes after all who are unprotected.
2: Two people died from the disease in Lancaster County. The governor says the vast majority of cases, along with the two victims, were not vaccinated. I'm Michelle Franzen, ABC News.
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7: Fresh Lake Air, WYLF weather. Tonight stays partly cloudy and around 55 degrees with light west winds. Wednesday turns mostly sunny and near 80 with light southerly winds. Wednesday night stays partly cloudy around 60. Thursday brings showers and thunderstorms likely, with a temperature around 82 and light southwesterly winds. Thursday night keeps that same threat before turning partly cloudy. Friday is mostly sunny, then a slight chance of showers and thunderstorms in the mid-70s. Currently, it's partly cloudy and 72 degrees, with a northwest wind at 7 miles an hour.
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0: to McLaughlin Along with you, August 25th. Among those celebrating a birthday today, bassist and co-lead singer of the band Kiss, Gene Simmons, is 77. Singer-songwriter Declan Patrick McManus, best known by his professional name Elvis Costello, he's 72. Movie director Tim Burton is 68. Country singer-songwriter Billy Ray Cyrus is 65. Actor Blair Underwood is 62. Celebrity cook and TV personality Rachel Ray is 58. And German supermodel and actress Claudia Schiffer is 56.
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1: Alrighty, here and now I have a solution for a racing mind. Neuroscientist Dr. Ethan Cross is the author of the book Chatter, The Voice in Our Head, Why It Matters, and How to Harness It. 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So for example, instead of thinking, I really messed up, what am I going to do? 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It sounds weird, but it works. Dr. Cross puts it, most of us find it easier to offer advice to someone else than to ourselves. 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I'm John Tesh with today's Intelligence for Your Life Minute. 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

Chicago with If You Leave Me Now. The next time your boss bothers you for chatting with a coworker, tell your boss this. Scientists say chatting with a colleague sharpens thinking. In the study, people who socialized for 10 minutes benefited from

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2: Fresh Lake Air, WYLF weather. Tonight stays partly cloudy and around 55 degrees with light west winds. Wednesday turns mostly sunny and near 80 with light southerly winds. Wednesday night stays partly cloudy around 60. Thursday brings showers and thunderstorms likely, with a temperature around 82 and light southwesterly winds. Thursday night keeps that same threat before turning partly cloudy. Friday is mostly sunny, then a slight chance of showers and thunderstorms in the mid-70s. Currently, it's clear and 72 degrees, with a west-northwest wind at 7 miles an hour.
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0: to go with the Bill Withers song Lean On Me. Tim McLaughlin here. A research publication called Current Psychology says being happy is easier than you think. A study of nearly 1,000 people in China, the UK, the US, and Canada found that small social gestures were more powerful in raising mood than spending money on yourself or having a major success like a promotion. All people need to do, they say, in order to be happy is to look out for other people, care for others in need, be surrounded by friends, and keep in touch with friends and family.
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0: Severe storms tore through, downing power lines and trees. Some residents dealing with dwindling food supplies at stores and many areas still not cleaned up from the damage. More from ABC's Alex Perez.
1: Thousands left in the dark, including Regina Gary, still without power. She spent the past 2 weeks hunting for food and ice to keep her diabetic mother's medication cold.
2: That's scary for me because I don't want to make her sick. So it weighed on me pretty heavy.
0: The city's mayor and state power company estimate power could be fully restored by midnight. Crews are battling a new wildfire near Dallas, Texas. It's already charred 50,000 acres. And in Nevada, the Hawk Fire near Reno is still a threat. It's led to more than 60,000 evacuations and destroyed at least 30 homes northwest of Reno and burned through more than 15,000 acres. Michelle Franz in ABC News.
3: 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NFL, the Giants and the Jets will be playing on Friday night. This will wrap up their preseason schedule. And both starting quarterbacks, Jackson Dart and Geno Smith, not likely to play. Both teams need to get their roster down to the 53-player limit by Sunday. Giants wide receiver Malik Nabers, he continues to improve from an ACL injury. Running back Cam Scadabo, he's returned from an ankle injury. Jets running back Breece Hall, he's working to be ready by week one after a groin injury. While the Bills will be wrapping up their preseason schedule on Thursday night facing Pittsburgh at Highmark Stadium. Wide receiver Keon Coleman currently dealing with a sprained foot that he suffered in their preseason game against Carolina. The Yankees are home tonight, starting a three-game series with the Astros. Will Warren against Ethan Pecco. Yankees have won 6 of 7. The Mets, they're home at Citi Field tonight facing Milwaukee. 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I'm Tony Desiri on Fresh Lake Air, WYLF.
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10: Fresh Lake Air. WYLF weather. Tonight stays partly cloudy and around 55 degrees with light west winds. Wednesday turns mostly sunny and near 80 with light southerly winds. Wednesday night stays partly cloudy around 60. Thursday brings showers and thunderstorms likely, with a temperature around 82 and light southwesterly winds. Thursday night keeps that same threat before turning partly cloudy. Friday is mostly sunny, then a slight chance of showers and thunderstorms in the mid-70s. Currently, it's partly cloudy and 72 degrees, with a northwest wind at 8 miles an hour.
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0: Dreamin' from Vanessa Williams. Tim McLaughlin here. Time now for Tim's Trivia. Here's history trivia for you. What billionaire once owned Las Vegas's Desert Inn, the Sands, the Frontier, and Castaways? Again, what billionaire once owned Las Vegas's Desert Inn, the Sands, the Frontier, and Castaways? 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

0: The Doobie Brothers and Minute by Minute. 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
2: Fresh Lake Air, WYLF weather. Tonight stays partly cloudy and around 55 degrees with light west winds. Wednesday turns mostly sunny and near 80 with light southerly winds. Wednesday night stays partly cloudy around 60. Thursday brings showers and thunderstorms likely, with a temperature around 82 and light southwesterly winds. Thursday night keeps that same threat before turning partly cloudy. Friday is mostly sunny, then a slight chance of showers and thunderstorms in the mid-70s. Currently, it's partly cloudy and 70 degrees, with a northwest wind at 8 miles an hour.
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0: Thanks for spending part of your day with me. I'm Tim McLaughlin. 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

0: and dreamers from every walk of life and across every continent. By her example, we believe that anything was possible.
1: Parton also went on to win the hearts in Hollywood, using her name and fame to back charities and open Dollywood in the Smoky Mountains. Dolly Parton was 80. This is ABC News. CIA Director John Ratcliffe reportedly in Moscow. ABC News has learned from meetings today, although there's been no official comment from the CIA or Defense Department. A Ukrainian official telling ABC News that Ukraine agreed not to strike during the visit. ABC's Marcus Moore says Ukraine has been making gains in the war.
2: Ukraine has managed to hit targets deep inside Russia, and that's notable because they've been hitting oil-producing facilities, and Russia has had to shut down some of those facilities, and it's caused a bit of a fuel crisis in Russia. In fact, in Moscow and parts of St. Petersburg recently, there have been gas lines, people trying to get fuel. There's also been rationing fuel.
1: There may soon be a quicker way to get around Los Angeles. An air taxi will be hovering around the city during the 2028 Olympics. Once approved by the FAA, it will fly between downtown LA and several other locations. I'm Michelle Franzen, ABC News.
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7: Fresh Lake Air, WYLF weather. Tonight stays partly cloudy and around 55 degrees with light west winds. Wednesday turns mostly sunny and near 80 with light southerly winds. Wednesday night stays partly cloudy around 60. Thursday brings showers and thunderstorms likely, with a temperature around 82 and light southwesterly winds. Thursday night keeps that same threat before turning partly cloudy. Friday is mostly sunny, then a slight chance of showers and thunderstorms in the mid-70s. Currently, it's mostly clear and 70 degrees, with a northwest wind at 7 miles an hour.
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9: Making you better at everything you do, it's the John Tesh Radio Show, intelligence for your life. Did you know that listening to comforting and calming words works as well as hearing a bedtime story for deeper sleep? Follow me here. According to the Journal of Sleep Research, when adults listen to soothing words like peace, serenity, and tranquility repeated as they slept, their heart rates gently slowed down, which translates to a state of deeper, more restorative sleep. How about that? So how can you find these calming words? There happens to be a YouTube channel. It's called Comforting Words for Deep Sleep, which has 2 hours of calming sleep-inducing words, and it really works. I've tried it out. Listening to comforting and calming words works as well as hearing a bedtime story for a much deeper sleep. Again, from the Journal of Sleep Research.
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9: And coming up, what do the happiest couples have in common? I'll share the list according to an extensive relationship survey next.

0: Question for you. Do you know a honker, somebody who lays on the horn to vent their traffic frustrations on other drivers? Tell them they're asking for big trouble because according to AAA, honking at other drivers makes them very aggressive. Road rage. And it's not just because it's annoying. There's a biological reason. Psychologist Dr. Robert Nemirovsky says, what happens is you honk at somebody, it ignites their stress response, and that overrides the part of the brain that regulates decision-making and impulse control. So they may think ramming your car is a great way to teach you a lesson. And that's no exaggeration. Aggressive driving is responsible for more than half of all fatal collisions. And car horns actually cause more collisions than they prevent. The Institute of Traffic Accident Investigators found that in the hundreds of accidents they studied, nobody was able to honk and steer at the same time. And it does take 2 to 3 times longer to honk than it does to steer or brake. So psychologist Dr. Nemirovsky says, commit this driving mantra to memory and repeat it anytime you want to honk. Forget it. Drive on.
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7: Fresh Lake Air, WYLF weather. Tonight stays partly cloudy and around 55 degrees with light west winds. Wednesday turns mostly sunny and near 80 with light southerly winds. Wednesday night stays partly cloudy around 60. Thursday brings showers and thunderstorms likely, with a temperature around 82 and light southwesterly winds. Thursday night keeps that same threat before turning partly cloudy. Friday is mostly sunny, then a slight chance of showers and thunderstorms in the mid-70s. Currently, it's clear and 68 degrees, with a northwest wind at 5 miles an hour.
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